0: The free ride home, weekday afternoons beginning at 5 on 92.5 KGB. Thanks for hanging out. It's Stacy with you. And a ton of movies in theaters. Onslaught, that's the new A24 flick. With genetically engineered soldiers, of course. The Dog Stars, that's a post-apocalyptic movie. Themes, anyone? And Coyote versus Acme. Good old family fun with Will Forte and John Cena in that one. But, you know, Spider-Man Brand New Day still crushing it. Got the Paw Patrol movie for kids, Moana live action. There's a lot in theaters.
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92.5 KGB, Binghamton's rock station. David Draymond from Disturbed says that there's some pretty cool songs they're excited about. They've had stocked away for their next album. He also said it may take some time, but he can't wait for these songs to see the light of day.

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Stacy hanging with you. A nice 3-day weekend for you? I hope so. Well, if not me either. It's Labor Day weekend, so enjoy it. And it is the last of the vacations, so be mindful of the roadways. And also insert Daniel Day-Lewis imagery here.

92.5 KGB. It's Stacey hanging with you. And hey, Johnson City, we know you don't just listen to rock, you live it. Much respect. KGB is your Southern Tier anthem.

0: 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It's Stacey, and popular destinations for Labor Day weekend travel in the States, usually New York, Las Vegas, remain the most popular destinations stateside. But overseas, a lot of people head to Rome, Tokyo, London. Okay. Where are you going? Maybe the grocery store?
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Rise Against. They just did Rock in Rio. They got a bunch of festivals they're part of. A Vans Warped Tour, the one in Mexico in particular. Louder Than Life, Riot Fest. And then on to a big old Rise Against tour with Alkaline Trio on a lot of those dates.

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92.5 KGB, Binghamton's rock station. Nickelback, they got that new album coming out with Rattle the Cage on it. Chad Kroeger clarified, it's Everything Under the Sun on October 30th. That'll be out.

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1: Thanks for hanging out. It's Stacy with you, and a lot in theaters, a bunch for the kids depending on their age. Spider-Man Brand New Day. 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
1: Thanks for hanging out. It's Stacy with you. And I love a good live stream, love a good bootleg. That's what I do. I watch a lot of live footage from YouTube. But Five Finger Death Punch, celebrating their 20th anniversary, they're doing a free live stream concert. So that'll be from Red Rocks right on September 8th. And that's in partnership with Veep. So if you want to search that one out, you'll be able to watch them do a lot of stuff from their latest album, Legacy, but also lots of classic tunes from the last 20 years. Oh,

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Can't spell presets without a little STP. Yeah, that's dumb. 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Number one, number two, just as long as we're up there at the top. It's all about your convenience, really. From ashes to new, their new one, die for you.

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System of a Down's toxicity. Just over the weekend, well, here we're still in the weekend. We had a 3-day weekend. On Friday, it turned 25 years old. Isn't that wild? So you should be listening to that in its entirety at some point here in this 3-day weekend. You have like an hour left. Yeah, I gave you homework over the weekend.

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0: 92.5 KGB, Binghamton's rock station. Manson going to be celebrating the 30th anniversary of Antichrist Superstar, which he's been out on the road with Rob Zombie and The Who, as in H-U, all eight of them all spread across the stage, a Mongolian band. Now, Manson finishing up with all those dates with Rob Zombie, and then he's going to be doing some special Antichrist Superstar shows.
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It's 92.5 KGB in Binghamton. Stacy hanging with you. Hope you're enjoying your three-day weekend, Labor Day weekend. Celebrating the working man by not working. Unless you're working, then I'm so sorry, but I'm still celebrating you.

The free ride home, weekday afternoons beginning at 5 on 92.5 KGB. Stacy hanging with you, and it's Labor Day weekend. Hope you're having a good one. The last of the vacations. Insert Daniel Day-Lewis running.

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92.5 KGB. Stacey hanging with you. Happy Labor Day weekend. And remember, after Monday, no more wearing white pants. It's a good 3-day weekend for you.

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1: Thanks for listening. I'm Shroom. Actress Anne Hathaway going to star alongside Tom Cruise in a Days of Thunder sequel. Tom Cruise made the announcement alongside Hathaway at Daytona International Speedway just before NASCAR held its final regular season event. Now, he's going to reprise his role as driver Cole Trickle, and Hathaway is going to star as a race car team owner and engineer. The original film released in 1990, and it made over $150 million at the box office. The Days of Thunder sequel is going to hit theaters June 2nd of 2028.
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Coming up, 10's Rock Station, 92.5 KGB. Autumn King's upcoming debut major label album, Epiphanies. It's out September 18th. It's Autumn King's.

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1: 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And teaming up with A Day to Remember on the track.

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92.5 KGB. I'm Shroom. What's up, Johnson City? You don't just listen to rock, you live it. And we respect that. KGB is your Southern Tier anthem.

0: 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Murphy's USA teaming up with White Castle to bring the burger chain's Crave and Go kiosks to its stations. Murphy USA customers can place orders through a touchscreen on the kiosk and receive hot food in approximately 2 minutes. The White Castle launched the kiosks back in April, and it's the latest place to grab their signature burger on the go.
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A Perfect Circle's new song written by Manor James Keenan and Billy Howerdell. Billy Howerdell also produced this track, and they've teamed up with their pal Josh Freeze on drums. It's a Perfect Circle Starless.

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Last week, Tiger Woods got his driver's license suspended for 5 years after he pled guilty to reckless driving and refusal to submit to a lawful test in his DUI case. Hopefully, he gets it together. Here's Shine.

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1: Right on, Chili Peppers, Snow. That's off their album Stadium Arcadium, which is getting a special 20th anniversary vinyl reissue. It's going to be a 4-LP box set out October 2nd. I'm Shroom with Papa Roach and Hanumankind. See you in hell.

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1: Thanks for rocking out with me. I'm Shroom. 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It's From Ashes to New with Die For You.

your car preset is stressful business, so we wouldn't ask if it wasn't important. See that finger? Use it. 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
1: My name's Shroom. Chipotle's turning a viral fan hack into an official menu item with new chili lime chips made with real lime and chili peppers. The seasoned chips were inspired by customers who had already been adding extra flavor to their orders, a trend Chipotle says has generated around 96 million social media engagements. The limited time flavor sparking comparisons to everything from Takis to dry ramen seasoning. They're available now.
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Over the Labor Day weekend, Foo Fighters played at Rock in Rio. Tonight, they're in St. Louis. It's Foo Fighters, Window.

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Sad to hear the passing of Guns N' Roses, Axl Rose, his cat, Whiskey, passing away. May Whiskey rest in peace.

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Nirvana's In Bloom. I'm Shroom. It's Autumn King's new track, Gone, Gone, Gone. You can pick this up September 18th on their major label debut album. It

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0: 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Now, ahead of the release, a video of late Stone Temple Pilots frontman Scott Weiland performing Interstate Love Song was unveiled. The performance, as well as the rest of the live album, comes from Weiland's 2009 solo tour in support of his Happy Galoshes album. 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
1: 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I'm Shroom. Here's Bill Murray. And a day to remember. As always, let you down.

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Smashing Pumpkins hitting the stage at our iHeartRadio Music Festival this month, presented by Capital One. 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
1: My name's Shroom. 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
1: Greta Van Fleet's new album is called Palace for the People. 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
1: 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It's there so people can know that they're being recorded. If you tamper with that, they'll shut you down.

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0: morning. What's happening? It is Tuesday, September 8th, 2026. Good morning. It's Rover's Morning Glory. I'm Rover. Doozy is here.
1: Good morning, sir.
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0: 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We'll get to your email here in just a moment. We have a lot to catch up on. Long holiday weekend. And we're all back together again. Oh, we're all here in the main studio. Dude, she's so happy. She's so thrilled. She's missed me.
1: You missed me.
0: Oh, whoa. What's... Oh, what's going on there?
1: What's going on where?
0: Oh, boy. What's going on with this voice?
1: Nothing.
0: What do you mean
1: nothing?
0: Trying
1: to be a little sexy today.
3: Oh, sultry.
0: Okay.
1: Sultry.
0: Yeah.
1: I'm trying to have the voice that matches that sexy mustache that Charlie's got going on in there.
0: Okay. Trying to deflect. Why is your voice?
2: That's one of the worst.
0: Yeah. What?
2: Keep talking.
0: What is going on over here?
1: Nothing.
0: Why does your voice sound like that?
1: I'm exhausted.
0: Why are you exhausted?
1: I worked Oktoberfest.
0: You worked Oktoberfest?
1: Yes, sir.
0: As a prostitute?
1: I was a prostitute.
0: As what?
1: Wait. I worked a donut truck.
0: Oh, the donut truck.
1: And I'm very tired.
0: Oh, yeah?
1: Yes.
0: Oh, but it's all worth it, right? You have your
1: 1,000%.
0: Yeah?
1: Yeah.
0: Okay. I just saw a list someone sent me, and it was a list of the top 10 best jobs to have and the top 10 worst jobs to have. And I believe food truck owner was on the list of the worst jobs
1: was
0: to have.
1: Seriously, or are you just messing with me?
0: No, it was. It's probably an email somewhere, but someone sent that in to me.
1: I would like to see that. It's a lot of work, uh-huh. But it's... Also, there's a great community of people that you get to work with, other food truck people. So, I like it.
0: Let's see here. Curious George says, today's Monday. Where's Jeffrey? It's not Monday.
1: I know.
0: You're thrown off because of a holiday. It's Tuesday, September 8th. Let me read you some email. Walter writes, you're over. I've been listening to the show for many years, way back to the Dare Dieter days. My kids are breeding like crazy. 6 kids, a bunch of fornicators, 8 grandkids. My goodness. I need some I don't poop my pants everyday punk onesies. Please get on the ball and make it happen. Also, Doogie sucks.
1: I think I'm going to make them.
0: No, you can't do that.
1: Why?
0: You have too many things. You have too many irons.
1: It's always
0: in the fire.
1: I'm just giving
0: skillets?
1: You a heads up.
0: What is it? What
1: I'll
0: is, something's
1: it.
0: In the fire. Skillets.
1: You get skillet?
0: Something.
1: Irons.
0: I don't know what you Skewers? Have in there, but
1: I'll make them. I'll provide for the people.
0: No.
1: I'll change it up a little bit so I don't infringe on your original.
0: Oh yeah.
1: I got you, boss.
0: Yeah.
1: I'll take care of you.
0: Oh, well, you'll just have to give me a licensing fee like you wanted for your signature when we put that on a windbreaker. And Doogie was like, I need to be paid for my signature. I said,
1: nice.
0: Have you lost your mind? Absolutely
1: lost
0: your mind.
1: I'll change the wording a little. And did you pay Jeffrey for that signature?
0: For what? For the licensing
1: of, I don't poop my pants every day, punk.
0: Well,
1: okay,
0: no, I did not.
1: I'll change
0: but I did give him money for his stupid T-shirts.
5: I don't poop my
0: all
5: pants
0: those
5: every day, punk.
0: JLR T-shirts of the month that we used to do.
1: I got you.
0: Yeah. Let's see here. Sarah writes, since you weren't on Friday, I pulled my go-to move of listening to that date, but in a previous year. The episode was good, but foreshadowing promised a memorable Friday Leftovers. It was indeed a winner. The Friday Leftovers where it took the crew 2 hours to get the truth out of Jeffrey. That he got a toothless PJ after a failed pharmacy run run with his friend, Jay. The top quote was, "No, my D did not see the light of day inside that apartment." Bonus points to Taint Smasher for the great usage of the songs. Love you all. Please stay on the air for many years to come. Well, thank you, Sarah. I appreciate that. Corey says, Rover, you got to check out this video from the Royals versus Blue Jays game over the weekend. You can try something similar using Jeffrey and Mary Elizabeth. I'm not sure if I have that yet. Do I have, let me see here. Maybe, I'm in the wrong month over here. Give me a second. Why does this not have, let me close this out. I gotta reopen my video player or something here. Give me a second. It doesn't have the month of September in here. There we go. All right. I still don't have that. Oh, do I have it? No, I guess.
3: Yeah, you
0: do. I do.
3: So it's called email.
0: Oh, okay. All right. Well, I was looking for it's Royals versus Blue Jays. All right. Let's see. Here we go. What is this?
1: Oh, that's so cool. It's a floating.
0: It's a giant hot dog and a giant bun.
4: Oh, I tried to get it in there.
1: That's so fun.
5: I have never seen anything like, and they were roaring when they got.
0: All right, so it's basically being thrown up over the crowd. And then you try to get the hot dog wiener into the bun.
1: That's fun.
0: And they want us to do that, what, with Jeffrey and Mary Elizabeth? Like we take them to a Guardians game, and on one side of the stadium, we start hoisting Mary Elizabeth over our heads, and then Jeffrey on the other side, hoist him, and then we try to crowd surf them all the way to the middle to have a docking with the mothership? Is that what was suggested?
3: I love that idea.
1: Or we could make big inflatables of Mary Elizabeth and Jeffrey and have them float through the stadium and then have them connect.
0: Okay.
1: I like that.
0: Richard says, here is the USS Enterprise Bridge Lego set for Rover to spend his money on. Sent a picture. I know that that does look nice. Oh, it's not only the full bridge, but it's the transporter room as well. And then maybe over here, I don't know, I can't see. Is it engineering or sick bay or something's going on in there? I can't tell what that wall is in the middle, but how much does this cost?
1: Probably a lot.
4: Oh, it says $199.99.
0: $200.
4: Is the memorabilia piece that you own that's currently in the garage, in the crate, in that photo there, in that Lego replica?
0: Oh.
1: I think you said it is.
0: Yes, it is. Yeah. It is in there.
1: We've seen this before.
0: It's definitely in there. That's for sure. You can see that. Think about that. I have a piece of Star Trek memorabilia from the original USS Enterprise that they've made a Lego out of. Or they've made out of Lego. However you want to word that, you know what I mean. Michael writes, good morning, everyone. Yesterday, I was at a stoplight, and of course, a Jeep Rubicon was next to me because they give them away when you move to Traverse City. Everyone has one. But they have these dumbass ducks on their dashboard. And I was wondering, did Doogie buy her kid her first stupid duck for her stupid Jeep?
1: God.
0: Remember, people, these are grown adults playing with bathtub toys. He's not too...
1: He's not a Jeep fan?
0: No, he does not like those ducks. So
1: I did not.
0: Did you buy Gia a duck?
1: No, she does. I bought her a used car. Uh-huh. It's a Compass. It's a Jeep Compass.
0: Jeep Compass and no ducks.
1: I'm the one that wants the Rubicon.
0: But you didn't get that.
1: No.
0: Are you allowed to duck if you have one of like a Compass?
3: I don't think you duck if you're a Compass. I think it's Wrangler only.
1: But
0: it's what I think too. But
1: I think you're not supposed to do that. But I have seen Jeep people have it without the Rubicon or the Wrangler or whatever.
0: Mm.
1: But I did not buy the duck.
0: All right.
1: And I did not buy my kid a new Rubicon or no.
0: Okay. No ducking in that Jeep Compass. Okay. I mean, you got to tell your daughter no ducking. Matthew writes, I totally agree with Dougie that some women's feet can smell amazing after wearing shoes without socks. No, they cannot.
3: Ugh.
0: They cannot. Matthew, this is some sort of sick fetish that you have. I don't know. I mean, feet can be all right, but they've got to be clean feet, I suppose. Like, nasty-ass, disgusting feet? Ugh. My first wife had rank-smelling, nasty feet. Imagine my surprise when I realized that the smell of my second wife's feet is a huge turn-on for me. Oh, that makes me want to puke, especially after she'd been wearing shoes without socks. I can't get enough. We'll have sex in missionary position just so she can put her feet right up against my face. It's amazing. I can't say that I'm a foot guy. Really?
3: You're a foot guy.
0: Yeah.
1: Definitely.
0: Or that I have a foot fetish. But there is something about my current wife's feet smell that does it for me. Go figure. The smell of her feet after she had... I can't think of anything worse than that smell of somebody walking around. Anytime I see somebody walking around with no socks, and sometimes it will fool you because, you know, people have no-show socks, but sometimes I go, that person has no socks. I'll even see dudes walking around, like old guys wearing these weird-ass loafers and, you know, like old guy shoes. I go, I don't think that guy has socks on, and that's just disgusting. Chicks with no socks?
1: I don't do the no-show sock. I just put my feet right in there.
0: That's disgusting. That really is gross. Add it to the list of disgusting douchey-isms. But this guy, hey, this could be the one guy that might want to take you out, douchey, with your stinky-ass feet.
1: Maybe.
0: Let's see here. Heather writes, while out on a boat all weekend with my family, I found myself being annoying. First, the driver asked me for more weight in the front. I said, I don't weigh nothing but a buck 05. Then we saw a 5-gallon bucket filled with water laying on the side of the lake. I replied, there's only 2 tiers in that bucket. Someone asked if I wanted water, and I said, no, I have coffee right here, while smacking my lips. I included a ton of whatever, pals, and like I said, but not a single person laughed with me. Let me tell you, I felt like an idiot. Thank you, Jeffrey.
6: I thought she was going to say it felt lower than a bow leg.
0: Yes, yes, there you go. Speaking of JLR sayings, Tim says, LaRock is really trying to help himself keep his job. He was told to stop repeating the same things over and over. Last week, in 2 days, he had 26 sayings. He was told to stop having an attitude and yelling at everyone. He continues to have an attitude and yelling at everyone. Now his son is even yelling at Rover. It's amazing to watch this work in progress. Maybe he will take all the advice, quote, under advisement. There you go. One time, 2 tears, 1 time, funny, 1 time. Nice try, dude, twice. I'm just saying twice. Whatever, pal, twice. Yikes, 4 times, just completely random. One was about having sex with his wife. And like I said, 12 times. Now, remember, he was only on for 2 days last week. That's an incredible number, 26 crutch phrases that he has there. Ed says, Rover, I spotted Chocolate Charlie at the Dayton Dragons game on Sunday. Love the show, and please stay hydrated. Here is a picture. Oh
1: my God.
0: There's Charlie with that mustache you were talking about, Dougie.
1: That sexy mustache.
0: It does kind of look like Charlie, doesn't it? He's just got like a handlebar mustache. No, it's the same style shirt and kind of the same glasses. That looks like Charlie. Charlie looks like that when he wears a hat, too. Like, the hat's always a little bit, like...
1: Oh, high. Exactly,
0: that's what I was going to say. High on his
1: luscious
0: head.
1: Hair.
0: You can't get it down. You got to... Yeah. Well, he maybe needs a bigger cap.
1: No.
0: Anyway, so... Now, what do you think this guy... Now, Stan took this picture of this guy in Dayton. Do you think he just sees a guy and he goes, hey, I know this is going to sound weird, but can I take a picture of you? Because the guy's obviously...
3: Oh, yeah. Yeah, the guy's... He looks like a creep.
0: You think that guy's like, dude, this guy is going to go home and masturbate to this picture of me? Like, is that what's going through? No.
3: Oh, yeah. If you just walked up to a guy and said, I want to take a picture of you.
1: No. I think he probably told, they were both buzzed. He told them the story. There's this guy, you look a lot like him. He's on the radio. Can I take a picture and send it in the show?
0: Yeah. I like the idea that that guy thinks he's going to masturbate.
4: Do you think that, I've had guys come up to me and go, you look just like this girl I know.
0: That's a pickup line.
4: And they'll be like, can I take a picture of you? I want to send it to her right now to
0: her. That's just a,
4: you look just like Sarah. I can't believe it.
0: That's
4: is that what they're actually doing?
0: To use facial recognition because they're too embarrassed to ask you out. And then they'll use facial recognition sites. So then they can find your Facebook page and then they can message you because all guys are pussies these days and can't talk to a girl. Yeah. Can I take a picture of you to send to? No, only weirdos that like this show do that. Nathan writes, I saw Rover in disguise at the lake today. He went hard on his outfit, so we need explanations. Okay, here's, let's see. This is me. All right, well, here's a guy with a beard, sunglasses,
1: belly,
0: baseball cap, belly. I did, yeah, maybe I had like a day where I swapped clothing with JLR. I wore his fanny pack and his shorts. All right. Donald says, I have solved Jeffrey's off-mic issue. There's a personal flight control center on sale on Facebook Marketplace for $250. If you buy it and install it at Jeffrey's workstation, he will be so engaged, he will always have his mic on. Plus, we'll get to listen to him make silly airplane sounds all morning. Let me see what this thing is. Let me. Oh, okay. Personal flight simulator.
3: Oh, that's sick.
0: So you put this in there and you
6: could sit right up.
3: Yeah.
0: Yes, he would. Would he? And then instead of, maybe he would remember to turn his mic on if we gave him like one of those, like a headset mic, like those pilots wear. He could key it on or off. Scott writes, this message is mainly for JLR. My dad had 24 years in the United States Air Force as a jet mechanic. In his career, he turned wrenches on F-4s in the Vietnam War era, F-106s, his favorite plane, and F-15s till he retired. I just got this tat about a month ago in honor of him. Take note of the colors and the years in the bottom. They are the colors from the uniform ribbon for Vietnam vets. I just thought JLR would appreciate seeing this. And the rest of you can just appreciate the nipple. Okay, let's see. Oh, that is a good nipple there. Nice. All right, so this is a, it looks like an F-15. F-15 Eagle, I believe. Right there. All right. Jeffrey probably would like to see that. I'm going to save this next email. Save that next one for tomorrow. Justin writes, yo, Rover, when Crystal said about it being common that of women to pee a little when they cough or sneeze after having a child, she is absolutely right. My wife, in the words of Jeffrey, will probably skin me alive for this, but one time during sex, she sneezed. And let's just say I laughed it off, but I learned that day that golden showers is not one of my fetishes. Oh, boy. So she sneezed and just... All over him. AJ writes, I was unable to watch the show live yesterday, but I caught up last night and was so frustrated by the conversation about the hot tub deaths. Rover mentioned the idea of helping B2 by giving mouth to mouth. Snitz, who I'm a huge fan of, said that it wouldn't work since you exhale the bad stuff. That is not accurate. There's a reason rescue breaths used to be a part of CPR. Oxygen is a component of the air you exhale, which is why it was somewhat effective. It theoretically could work if you can finesse the technique with mouth-to-mouth underwater, but you're better off trying to disconnect whatever is getting sucked into the tub. Thank you. Love the show. AJ from Rochester. Well, yeah. What I would do is I would, she'd be underwater. I would breathe in, but maybe I just breathe into my cheeks, not deep into my lungs. That extra oxygen content. Then I'd go down and I'd passionately make out with my wife, who's now trapped, her hair sucked into the hot tub filter underwater, and I'd passionately make out with her, exhaling that air right into her mouth so she could breathe. Then I'd come up, I would scream for help. when then I take another breath and do it all over again. I think I could keep that up indefinitely until we both starve to death, which could take days. TM says, Crystal still has hope to marry Charlie. I think they mean Krista, not Crystal. Crystal, are you still holding hope?
4: I was like, for sure they mean Krista.
0: That you marry Charlie?
3: That's what she wants.
4: It's that mustache.
0: Mm-hmm. Oh, yeah, that sexy mustache. Or is it the smell of his farts? Like that guy who liked the smell of his wife's feet? Perhaps, are you in love with the smell of Charlie's farts?
4: Yeah, I was so excited he'd be back in the box today with me. He'll light it up.
0: So let me correct this. I think he means Krista. Krista still has hope to marry Charlie because my husband and I were together for 20 years before we got married. And next year will be our 20-year wedding anniversary. And as far as the Novocaine, my best friend does not get Novocaine because he or she doesn't like it. No Novocaine. So you go to the dentist and you don't get numbed up. What kind of maniac would do that? There was some billionaire that claimed that he had a root canal with no Novocaine because he wanted to see if he was a badass. I don't believe it, this old guy. I think it's a lie. I think it's a story that he concocted.
4: Why would he lie about
0: that? He went to the dentist, he had a root canal, and he's like, damn, that hurt. I wonder what it felt like with no Novocaine. And then while he's driving home, he's like, oh, but I could say I had no Novocaine, and people think I'm a badass. What a flex. I've got to take a break. 866-YO-ROVER is our number, 866-967-6837. We will be right back on Rover's Morning Glory. Hang on. Oh, wait, I have to hit those commercials now. Sorry, I'm a little out of practice here. We'll be right back. Hang on.
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you do what they told you. 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Now you do what they told you. Now you do what they told you.

0: I was getting reports that RMGTV was acting up, so we're doing a quick little reboot over there. Snitzer probably was fiddling with stuff. See, I leave, and Snitzer's fiddling with stuff behind my back all the time, and it's really hard to keep that guy
1: in line.
0: It really is. It really is.
2: I'm a rebel, Dottie.
0: Let's see here.

0: Let me know if that fixed the issue. I think. Maybe. All right. Yeah, let me know if that fixed the issue. Hopefully. Did you see down in Miami a cargo plane crashed? I have some video of this, and you can hopefully, maybe it will work, maybe it won't, fire up RMG TV and see some video of this. I was, somebody sent me a video last night, I guess it was, and I've seen this guy before. For some reason, people are always complaining about this guy on YouTube, Captain Steve. Has anybody seen Captain Steve ever?
1: No, was he just comes out when plane crashes happen or something?
0: Pretty much, yeah. Any sort of, and not only crashes, but any sort of incidents. You know, the guy's always talking about whatever. If there's some weird air traffic control recording comes out or whatever. So he was analyzing this this crash, and it's a pretty amazing thing. So, amazing in a bad way, because this Amazon Air Prime Air cargo plane for Amazon comes down. And it lands, tries to land, but it's on a pretty lengthy runway, but it goes right off the end of the runway over a street, which is next to the airport, into a parking lot, and kills, unfortunately, five people. I don't think anybody on the plane was killed, whoever the crew. I'm guessing on a cargo plane, what are they, two guys, and maybe three or something?
2: Yeah.
0: It was coming from Puerto Rico, so probably just two pilots, I guess, pilot and co-pilot. Anyway, so as far as I know, everybody on board the plane survived. And there's even a video, I don't know if we have it, but you could see the pilot, he like jumps out of the window of the plane or door or whatever to get out right after it crashes. The whole thing catches on fire. I mean, it's a mess. Here's the plane coming in for a landing, and somebody's just filming this. Just at the airport, they're just filming this for whatever reason, no reason. And here comes the plane, but he just keeps hovering over the runway. And then when he finally does go down, you can see, like, all the wheels are not down. And then finally right about, see that left wheel is up, and right there is when the last wheel gets down.
2: Oh, no.
0: And then it just crashes. Can you believe that? It just crashes. Wait, these guys are just in a parking lot here. Just totally in a parking lot. And then you can see, like, the engine burst. I mean, imagine you're sitting in a parking lot, and a plane starts coming at you. I mean,
2: so it just ran, like, why did it not stop? What happened?
0: And by the way, this parking lot, if you'll see here, I've seen this, I just saw this parking lot, because we took off, and yeah, they're Tesla, and I go, there's a whole parking lot just filled with Teslas. Not only regular Teslas, but these are the cyber cabs.
2: Wow. It looks like...
0: See? They got a whole bunch of them right there. Yeah. See that?
1: So those are actually made now?
0: Well, I saw that they had some sort of unveiling a week or two ago or whatever. They apparently are made, I guess, but they're already under investigation because they have no steering wheel or accelerator or anything. So the... Whoever is in charge of that kind of stuff, they're like, wait a second, hold on. Can you have a car on the road that has no steering wheel, even though it is an autonomous vehicle? Anyway, so the other thing about the cyber cab is, I know I'm getting a little off topic here. Who makes a taxi cab that only has two doors? It only has two doors, right? Like, I get, okay, so there's no driver, but still, a cab... Wouldn't you want to have four doors so that if you were out with your friends, you call a cab? Let's say you have four people, you can easily get in and out of a cab. Who makes a cyber cab with, I don't know how many seats are in the thing, but it only has two doors. Anyway.
2: It's weird.
0: So I think what Captain Steve was telling me last night is that the plane came in and it was coming too fast. Now, it could have been, maybe they had a microburst. It was bad weather in Miami, I will tell you that, over the weekend, thunderstorms and stuff. So maybe they had a microburst that gave them a tailwind unexpectedly, or they just were, they screwed up to some extent. Anyways, and so the plane was coming in too fast. It didn't touch down fast enough. And because it was coming in fast, and they put the nose wheel of the plane down first, which is obviously not the way you land a plane normally. And then the back wheel, the right back wheel goes down. But he was explaining that until both of those back wheels are on the ground, the little flaps that come up on the wing that help slow you down, the spoilers, they don't deploy automatically.
2: Oh, no.
0: And so these guys, by all accounts, they kind of knew that they were having an issue here, that it was taking too long to land.
2: Why didn't he pull up?
0: They should have rammed those throttles forward and done a go-round. Fly back up.
2: So
0: I've done that in Miami once, about, I don't know, 6 months or a year ago. Our plane was landing like that, and then
2: we'd go back up,
0: yeah.
2: That was scary, I bet.
0: And they didn't really explain. They didn't tell us anything about it. Like, you'd think they would come on and be like, oh, we had to, as far as I remember, maybe they did, but I don't think they explained, because I was curious, like, why did we just do that?
2: Who died, the people in the parking lot or the people on the plane?
0: Nobody in the plane, as I mentioned, as far as I know.
2: There's three, you said.
0: Five people killed.
2: I know, but...
3: So on the ground, people on the ground?
0: People driving their cars next. There's
2: so
0: a road. It went, you'll see here, if... let's see here. So
3: it went past the road into a parking lot.
0: Yeah, it's going over a road right there. It smashed all these cars, and then it ends up in a parking lot, which, by the way, is an Amazon warehouse. So, I mean, I guess I could just unload the stuff right there and... It's close now.
2: So all three people on the plane are okay?
0: I don't know if there were three people on the plane. Probably only two, but...
2: I see. Okay.
0: I don't know how many people. As far as I know, everybody on board the plane survived, but I saw body cam footage of... They did find a survivor in a car that was all smashed up, and they're like, well, this guy's breathing. So I don't know if he ended up surviving or not, but a lot of people were just smushed right in their cars there.
3: Also, Miami is like one of the airports doesn't have that, whatever that crumple zone at the end of the thing is, where it stops the planes.
0: It's like
3: sand. I don't know. Quicksand.
0: Yeah,
3: yeah.
0: It's almost like sand or gravel or something. Yeah.
3: Because it's, I guess, at a certain length, because it's so long, you don't need that.
2: Oh.
0: This runway is about 8,000 feet long. It's the shortest at Miami, but I learned a lot from Captain Steve. Shortest runway at Miami International Airport. However, it's still a long runway by regular standards, about 8,000 feet, which if you think about that, a mile is what, 50, 52, 40? So this thing is almost 2 miles long, that runway. And these guys couldn't land the plane. So it looks to be pilot error, unfortunately. And it could have been way, way worse. Way worse. It was windy, and the weather, I don't know. I wasn't down there on Saturday, but I can tell you that it was thunderstorming and all that over the weekend. And so maybe that contributed to this, I suppose. Terrible. Thank God it wasn't a passenger plane. If to get all those people off, who knows how many people would have been killed or injured. Do you have a, Charlie, what kind of TV do you have?
1: Oh, TCL. I hate my TV.
0: Why? Now, you know what? You've been talking about this for like 5 years, mm-hmm. and you hate this TV. Why not buy a new one?
1: Because it still works.
0: You know what? You paid off this house.
1: Mm-hmm.
0: You got a little extra cash now.
2: No. Yeah.
0: Don't torture yourself. Life is too short, Charlie, to torture yourself every time you turn on that TV.
1: Till it breaks. Just completely breaks, and I will never get that brand again. I don't know why that brand became popular and people said it was good.
3: I love my TCL. I have two of them. I love them.
1: Mine just turns off randomly, and not just a light turn off, a full, like a turn off where it's a minute to turn it back on. Like it's got to boot up this entire stupid Roku thing, which I don't want the Roku. It's, uh-huh. it's included in it, and I don't want the Roku. Uh-huh. It, and so that just sucks. I just hate it.
0: All right, so you have TCL. What do you have? You have TCL snits?
3: Yeah, two TCLs, yeah.
0: Crystal, what do you have?
2: I'm a Vizio girl.
0: Vizio.
2: Yeah.
0: Doogie, what do you have?
2: I don't know. It's like a L something.
0: L something. Okay.
3: Is it two letters?
0: Yeah. Huh? L something. Yeah, two letters. She can't figure out. It's L something.
2: No, what are, give me names of TVs.
0: Is it an LG?
2: Oh, yeah.
0: Yeah, okay.
2: I was just going to Google that. LG. Gianna has a small one in her room, and then we have one in the, actually, we have three. One in the basement, one in the main living room, and then she's got a small one.
0: Now, I don't have any LG TVs. I have Samsung. I'm more of a Samsung guy. Okay. I don't know what TVs are good. I just...
2: Yeah.
0: And sometimes these Samsung ones that I have, they'll piss me off too. They'll do stupid stuff. And I go, maybe I should get a different brand. But now I know not to get TCL, according to Charlie. Well, anyways. Somebody, some security researchers, well, Gamers Nexus, whoever that is, they have determined that LG smart TVs potentially are spying on you. First of all, what they do is they look in the home for local Bluetooth and Wi-Fi networks, and they look for nearby devices. They map phones and other nearby devices and send that information back to LG. Okay. Is that that big of a deal? Maybe, maybe not. You certainly can. You can put together. There's, you know, like if you commit a crime, for instance, think of all the ways the cops, if they know what they're doing, have to catch you now. Like, let's say you go into somebody's home and you have your phone on you and you murder them and you leave no DNA, you leave no trace, you have nothing at all. And then they can either pinpoint you through a cell phone network, find out that you are in the area, or in this case, if you have an LG TV in there, the LG TV might have picked up, oh, here's a device called Doogie's iPhone, and it was on the network for 5 minutes, or it was in the vicinity of the TV for 5 minutes, and it sends all that data back to LG. They go, okay, now we know who did it.
2: Are you surprised?
0: Well, hold on, but on top of that, they also, not only is it sweeping your home network and mapping all the devices that are in your home network, but it will log microphone audio even while the screen is turned off. And so your TV is, you know, the power is still going to it. You turn your TV off, you don't see the screen on, but it will log audio according to these guys. And then even if your TV is disconnected from the internet, it just stores this. And then eventually, once it's reconnected, it will upload it once it reconnects. So I don't know what they're listening for now. So, one theory is that I guess TVs, one of the ways that they can tell what you're watching is that they will listen to the audio that is coming out from the TV. So even, you know, let's say you have an Apple TV connected to your LG smart TV. Your LG wouldn't know what's playing other than it listens to the audio and it goes, oh, maybe there's some sort of signal encoded in like a Netflix show or something. And they go, okay, you're watching that. I don't know how it all works. But are they picking up anything you say in your house and storing that and then uploading everything you say back to LG? That's the worry from people. In fact, they're so concerned about this. They said, disconnect your LG smart TV from the internet completely and use a different device to watch TV, like an Apple TV, that you just connect in with an HDMI cable to your TV, because these LG smart TVs are spying on you so much.
2: So that's the thing. I don't know if I have a smart... How do you know if you have a smart TV? Like, I don't...
1: Well, they're all smart TVs.
4: Does it have apps?
2: I don't know.
0: Oh, my God.
2: Like, why would I use apps on a...
0: What do you watch?
2: What do you mean?
0: What do you watch on your TV?
2: I really don't. I just have it on for background, so I might have it on... Like the Food Network.
0: Okay.
2: Or
0: and then
2: Hallmark Channel.
0: And then what is, like, how do you watch Food Network?
2: On the TV.
1: Do you go to the Food Network channel? Or do you click an app and then pick your specific show?
2: 55.
1: Oh, okay.
0: Oh, you have a cable box. Oh, my God, dude. I forgot. Didn't she remember the cable company came to her house like a year ago to put? I go, what are you doing? Putting a cable box? What are you doing?
2: Wait, so do
0: you,
2: I have?
0: Did you have
2: TV?
0: To pay for the cable company to come out?
2: He didn't charge me.
0: But you're paying for that cable box.
2: Yeah.
0: Every month, how many cable boxes do you have?
2: Well, it turns out I had one upstairs that I never used, and I've been paying for that, which is so stupid. He's like, give me that one. I'll get you a new one.
0: Uh-huh.
2: So you get me a new one. He's like, you're already paying for it, so let's just swap it out.
0: Oh, my God.
2: But, so, A, I don't know if
0: how many cable boxes do you have?
2: I have three.
0: So
2: but
0: in the living room, your bedroom, Gianna's bedroom. What about, no, you must have four. You have one in the basement, too.
2: Oh, I have one in my room. I don't know what that TV is if it's.
0: You are paying so much money for these cable.
2: Anyway, are you surprised? So what, they're recording me? Not video, just audio, and sending it back. What are they going to hear? Like, does it? I feel
0: anything,
2: like
0: anything you say in the house, and you go, you don't care. What? Any phone call? Any conversation that you have?
2: You don't think we're constantly being recorded? Everyone's recording us everywhere we go.
0: Oh, I don't think so. I hope not.
2: I just feel like
0: the things I say about the bosses here. I hope they're not recording.
2: You say
0: me.
2: Them on the radio. What are you talking about?
0: Complete losers. I hope I'm not being recorded all the time. I don't want to live
2: really
0: in a surveillance state.
1: Oh, yeah.
0: In your home? What's recording you?
1: Your phone. Your Alexa, your
4: vacuum.
1: Vacuum is recording you. Your lawnmower.
2: Yeah.
1: Your dishwasher.
2: Yes.
1: Probably your microwave.
0: Yeah, I hope not.
2: Yeah.
0: And then what? Well, in Doogie, you say, what could they do with this? Any conversation that you have, you buy something over the phone, you give your credit card number, or you talk to your bank, they got it. They know your info. You call somebody, give your social security number for something, they have it.
2: So you think they're going to steal from us?
0: Some personal issue. Your daughter gets pregnant or whatever, they know that. And so there's any number of things they could steal from you. They could blackmail you. And you go, well, LG wouldn't do that. You're right, they wouldn't. But some hacker group that gets access to this data that LG TVs are collecting potentially could. And then they could use that against you. We just had that. We had that story where, what was it, like 150 million driver's license images were hacked from somebody that's scanning your driver's licenses. Some company, and they do it for companies like Hertz Rental Cars and other companies. When you go into someplace and they scan your driver's license, well, that was hacked. Now they have your front, your back. They have all your info, everything. 155 million of these were on the dark web. So they can piece all of that together and they could do really terrible. And then when they use AI on top of that, watch out. Watch out for what's coming. You're not worried about this, Dish.
2: If you start to, what are you going to do? Like, if you start to, like, worry and freak out about everything, you
0: disconnect
2: can't stop
0: those
2: it.
0: LG TVs from the internet. That's what you do. You're already using a cable box. You don't need those to be. And who knows so if her, you think her TVs are even connected to the internet?
1: Whew, probably not. No. Unless the cable guy did it.
0: Yeah, I don't know. So you never use any apps. How do you watch Netflix?
2: So that would be an app.
1: Yeah, but how do you watch? Do you watch it on your Apple TV or do you watch it?
2: No, I don't use the Apple TV.
1: So you have a smart TV. That's an app.
2: Okay.
1: How old are you?
0: Really?
1: No idea.
4: That's
1: the most Jeffrey
4: thing ever.
0: She has no clue how anything works at all. And these are, you know, I would understand if, 15, 18 years ago we were having this conversation perhaps. But in this day and age,
2: I don't sit around and watch that stuff. I'm not that person. Like, I don't know how.
0: You just watched something on Netflix. He told us about it.
2: Off campus?
0: No way. I don't know what it was. Something.
1: How do you watch off campus? Because that's not on Netflix, is it?
2: Yeah, that or Prime.
0: How do you? Okay.

0: especially with like my remote has Prime, Netflix, like built into the remote. The app is already built in, ready to go for the TV.
1: Jim in West Palm Beach here on Rover's Morning Glory. Good morning, Jim.
2: Hey, how you doing? Sorry, let me get bigger. I'm trying to get these guys out today. I heard you guys start talking about this, and I think I might have already called by it once, but everything else is going up, right? Mayonnaise, all this stuff. We could, as a home AV guy, we're kind of like, why are these TVs so cheap? I mean, we're buying 100-inch TVs for $1,400. I was at a little seminar thing where they just teach about all this stuff, and there's a camera in the TV. Some TVs, Samsung, LGs are big, and you can't find it in just your regular, when you look in settings, you won't see it. But if you go into, most TVs were finding it under the user agreement. Mm-hmm. So you go into support, and then you find user agreement. If you scroll way down, all of a sudden you'll see a box checked that says enable camera. That's all you have to do is uncheck that. They have to have that in there, but they've hidden it.
1: And what are they doing? What are they doing with the camera? What are they? They're staring at me while I watch TV?
2: No, we don't think it's a camera that's actually seeing out, but it's a camera that watches all you watch, and then it serves you stuff that
0: like
2: you're interested in. Yeah, it's just kind of like, I mean, yeah, they're doing it everywhere, so most people.
1: I don't like that. I don't like that.
2: Who does?
1: the people, the big data brokers, that's who does like it. These companies, because they get paid. They aggregate your data, and then they turn around and they sell it to God knows who. And
2: exactly. It's just like Alexa is always listening.
1: Yeah,
2: I've seen on the dark web that one of my friends could hack into this, and he showed us just by MAC address, you could pull up and you'll see everything you've ever said if you keep your Alexa on. It's always listening to you.
1: Charlie, unplug your... Do you have Alexa?
3: No, I've got a bunch, but I'm surrounded with the Google ones.
2: All right, I
3: got
2: to get these guys out.
3: All right. Who are these guys?
0: Yeah,
3: he's
0: got a team of guys.
1: He's a gigolo. He's sending guys out to hotels.
0: Jeez. I was in my kid was gone, and I walked into her room to see if there was dirty clothes on the floor. And I was so scared because I was like, who's in here? Who's in here? And it was her stupid Alexa.
1: Like, what was she doing?
0: No, she just always has her Alexa on. And that scared the crap. Like, how often? Like, she always has Alexa on. She plays music.
4: What do you mean? Oh, like it's playing something?
0: Like, it was playing something. Oh, I thought somebody was in the house.
1: That's not. Oh.
0: Wow. That's Alexa.
4: So if you hear music, you think somebody's there?
0: Yeah. It was scary.
1: Richard, in New York, you're on Rover's Morning Glory. Good morning, Richard.
5: All right, Rover, I have a funny story for you. I was trimming some bushes at one of my gay customers' houses, and he was getting a little flirty with me, and I said, oh, I'm just here to work, you know. I was careful not to say, I just want to trim your bush, you know. So a few weeks later, he calls me. I'm figuring, all right, he's got more work for me. And he says, I got to tell you something. And I said, okay, what's up? He goes, I went to this psychic lady, and I didn't tell her your name. And she's looking in her crystal ball, and she says, who's Richie? He goes, oh, it's my friend. And she says, he's not gay. It'll never work.
1: All right. Well, psychics know all. It saved you from a potential anal penetration, Richard. I'm glad. Thank you. Okay. I was on. What's it? What's Quora? How come sometimes if I Google something, it takes me to Quora
4: and I can't get any answers because it stops.
1: Does it want me to pay or something? Who's ever paid for anything?
4: It always seems like it'd be the best answer too.
3: Is that the? It's just where people answer questions?
1: I
3: don't know. Who's sitting there writing that?
1: Well, that's why I bring it up. So just last night, I was on the toilet. I Googled something. I don't even remember what I Googled. And it takes me to Quora. And Quora gave me this really, I started reading this answer or whatever. And it was so strange. And it was the picture, it was the picture, the little profile picture is so teeny tiny, but you go, it looks like an attractive girl. And I'm reading this answer, and then it starts going off about psychics. Now, it doesn't say, hey, use this psychic, go to this website or whatever. None of that stuff. But, okay, I don't even remember what I possibly could have searched that led me to this answer. So then I go, that's such a weird story. And I click on the profile of the user who posted this. And they posted all sorts of other things, ranging, because somehow whatever I was searching for had nothing to do with psychics, but psychics somehow became involved in the answer. Well, this user, this girl, alleged girl, had so many different things that they've answered on Quora, and ranging from, like, how do I get over my ex, to, you know, what should I do if my car breaks down? I don't know. All these different things. And every single one of them talked about psychics. Every single one of them.
0: I like
1: psychics. Didn't direct you to any, like, going to a, like, a specific thing.
0: Yeah.
1: So I go, and they're all very long things. It has to be AI generating this. Why? Why would they do this? Why? What are they getting out of it? They're not telling you to go to a specific. I get it if they're going, go to a psychic friend network or whatever, but it's so weird.
4: Did you pay for Quora?
1: No.
4: Because I've never got past, like,
3: the first answer.
4: First thing.
3: And then, because the first answer will give you slightly what you want. And then the next answer will be something completely different, right?
1: Yeah.
3: It'll just be like a different question has been asked. And then I don't know any about, and then I usually close the website out.
1: Yeah, I've never clicked on anything at Quora, like, but last night you can click on a user, and then you can see all the questions that they've answered. And I don't know if it lets you read all of them or the whole thing or whatever. I don't know, but I just looked at like two or three of these, and they were all psychic. It's all weird stuff going into psychic stuff. It has to be AI, but I'm not quite sure what the game is there. I've got to take a break. 866-YO-ROVER. We'll be right back with the award-winning Shizzy next. Hang on.
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10: Shizzy coming up in just a moment. What do you have on the way, Doogie?
11: Today is Tuesday, September 8th. Do you have any big plans today, Rover? Are you, like, doing something that's so exciting that you haven't told us yet?
10: Yes.
11: You are?
10: You want to hear what it is?
11: I want you to save that thought and see if it matches what today is in the news.
10: Okay.
11: We'll see.
10: We'll get to that in just a moment. John, you're on Rover's Morning Glory. Good morning, John.
12: Hey, Rover, how you doing?
10: Hey, what's happening?
12: You were talking about TVs listening and having cameras. And I think it was a couple weeks ago, you know, Iran started to threaten us with cyber attacks on power plants, water treatment facilities.
10: Yep.
12: And within the last week, every time, you know, I use closed captioning. You know, I'm not getting any younger, but it comes up in Arabic, and I have to go in and manually switch it back to English. And it's like, what the hell? You know.
11: Wow.
10: They tried to take over. Closed captions. Charlie, you always have closed captions on your TV. Have you noticed them switching to Arabic lately?
31: They've switched all sorts of things. Yeah, Chinese for sure. Arabic, yes. Farsi, which I'm not sure. Is that Arabic? I'm not sure. Yeah, but it'll just pick random things sometimes.
10: Why?
31: I don't know. And that's usually on YouTube specifically that it just switches. Hmm. I don't know why.
10: All right. I have not noticed that. Sometimes I'll put the closed captions on. Because they, for whatever reason, when they make a TV show or a movie now, they don't want you to be able to understand what people are saying.
11: How do they not know? How do they not listen in that editing room and say, what was that?
10: Well, that's the problem. They're listening in an editing room that has 82 speakers.
11: So they hear it, and we don't.
10: Yeah, yeah. But you're listening on a TV that has these rinky-dink, cheap-ass, flat-screen TV speakers. And you go, what?
11: I don't know how they miss it. I don't know how. And I'm guessing maybe the director, because they know what's coming up.
10: Yeah, and they know what they're saying.
11: They know what the words are, so they already understand and hear it.
10: If I watch a show and they have accents, I have to turn the closed captions on.
11: It's so frustrating.
10: I watched some show, I couldn't even tell you what it was, like a month ago. That's how disposable these things are that you watch now. I go, I don't know, I watched something. What was it? Don't know. What was it about? Couldn't tell you. All I remember is that they were speaking with accents. It was English, but they had accents. I couldn't understand what the hell they were talking about. I had to put on the closed captions to figure that out. Do you guys use the dialogue enhancement on your Apple TV?
11: No, what's that? Ridiculous. Come on.
10: You go into your audio settings on Apple TV, and then you can, under audio, you can do enhance dialogue or enhance even more. And that brings the dialogue out front and center more.
31: Oh, no, absolutely.
10: I turn that on. That helps.
31: I was going to watch some movie. I think it was, just speaking as closed captioning, it was on Netflix, and it was, who's, is it El Chapo?
10: Like the drug dealer from Mexico.
31: Is there a movie on there about him?
10: I don't know.
31: But the trailer looks really weird, like they AI digitally switched the language.
10: Mm.
31: So it's not dubbed over normally. It's just they kind of changed their mouse and everything looks off. So I never watched it.
10: All right, I'll have to check that out. Because I think they are doing that. They're using AI. They're like, yeah.
31: It doesn't look right, though. It looks really weird.
10: Speaking of trailers, so you saw a trailer for that movie. Did you see the trailer for this, what's that chick from Theranos? What's her name?
31: Elizabeth Holmes, this is going to be the greatest.
3: Oh, it's going to be awesome.
10: Did you see this trailer for this documentary?
31: Yeah, I'll pull it up.
11: Who is she?
10: She's the one that made that Theranos company. That remember they claimed that they had this blood test, this machine that would that could detect all these things in your blood and do all this great stuff with one drop of blood. And in reality, the thing didn't work. And what they would actually do is they had regular blood test machines like They'd have like a little door in the back of the machine, and they pass the sample through to somebody who would then actually test it. Like when they would give demonstrations, they'd run back to like a real blood tester, and then they come. I mean, the whole thing was a scam, and they got all these companies to buy into. I think CVS or Walgreens,
31: or one of them. They redid their whole stores around this.
10: Yeah, and they bought all these machines, and the machines did not work. It was a complete scam. Total scam.
31: They would just take people's blood, then they'd ship it off somewhere to go get real tests, and that was it.
10: Yeah, it was supposed to tell you, like, in real time, right?
31: You're supposed to, like, if you had money, maybe have one in your house, and you test your blood every day.
10: Yeah.
31: And then it didn't do anything.
10: Anyway, she was put in jail because she defrauded investors and, you know, clients and whatever. Her and her boyfriend who ran the operation. And she was one of these, she was a real crazy chick. She's the one that, she wanted to model herself after Steve Jobs, the guy who, the Apple founder. And he would always wear black turtlenecks, so she would always wear black turtlenecks. And then she got it in her head that, she read somewhere that the deeper your voice is, the more, I guess, the more respected and powerful you appear to be.
11: Yeah.
10: So she completely changed her voice. And she would talk like this. And just as a phony voice that she had. And they have recordings of her that have surfaced where it's her regular voice. Anyway, so they made a documentary about her. I guess before she was shipped off to prison, she let some filmmaker... what did he spend? How long did he spend with
31: 34
10: her?
31: 34 days or something. But it's not just anybody.
3: Oh, no.
31: This is why it's going to be the greatest thing ever made. It's Nathan Fielder.
10: You have to tell me who Nathan Fielder is.
31: He had a Comedy Central show called Nathan For You, where he would go and he'd fix your business, but in insane ways. Mm-hmm. And we actually talked about him multiple times because we were tricked by him. One time there was a big, there's this pig. There's a petting zoo that nobody would go to. So he said, why don't we make a hero, we make one of your animals heroic, and then this will be a destination. And I don't know if you remember this video. There's a pig goes out in the water and saves some other animal that was drowning. But it was all set up from him on his TV show. But it was super viral. But he would do really weird things, like this liquor store wasn't able to, they weren't making any money. So he said, why don't we sell liquor to kids that are under 21, and he set up this whole thing so kids could come in and buy liquor, but as soon as they paid for it, he would take it and he'd put it behind and on the shelf and he'd say, you have to come back on your 21st birthday. And there was a bunch of one horse farm, fat people wanted to ride horses, but they were too fat to ride the horse, so he connected balloons to fat guys, and then they could ride horses because it's not too much pressure.
10: He'd be lifting some of the weight off
31: of that's
10: them.
31: One of his shows. Then he made another show called The Rehearsal, which is really bizarre. I don't know how to even describe it, but it's something. He's helping people redo certain conversations they've had, and it's just extremely elaborate. The last season, he became a commercial pilot in the show.
3: Mm-hmm. Actually,
31: he actually became a pilot and flying all over the world, jumbo jets, and he was trying to relive Sullenberger's life somehow. Mm. You'd have to watch. It's really bizarre. And so the fact that he's the guy that's picked to do this documentary, he's really good at finding a weird person and showing them and letting them be as weird as possible and showing how strange somebody could be. Well, it's really going to be bizarre.
10: Here is the, you have the trailer over there?
31: Well, here's her. I'm just going to play an old video of her real quick.
10: Okay.
31: Here she is.
7: Modern medicine.
8: People don't even know that they have a basic human right to be able to get access to information about themselves and their own bodies.
31: But that's her voice, just so you have an idea.
10: She also doesn't blink for some reason. That's something that, why did she do that?
31: I don't know.
10: She looks like a psycho, and she, but she was on the cover of like Forbes or whatever magazines. Everybody hailed her as a genius, and the entire thing was a total scam.
31: You read
10: and
31: the book?
10: Billions and billions of dollars were invested into this.
31: It's called Bad Blood. Read that.
10: Total scam.
31: So here's this, just a little clip of this trailer.
8: I'm not that person. I can promise you that. I don't have anything to deceive you on. Of course I'm not deceiving you. I'm engaging with you as a human being. Hmm? Why would I deceive you? There's no reason for me to do that.
7: Okay. All right. Okay, good shot.

0: You're being real right now?
1: I'm always being real.
2: I got blank.
3: And she's rocking the baby.
4: Yeah, with her foot. Like, the whole thing is just weird.
3: I cannot wait for this.
4: It's 3 hours long. So, I guess...
2: Is that really her, or...
4: Yeah.
2: She allowed the cameras and everything?
4: No, this is before she was sent to prison, I guess.
5: Yeah, she was... The other weird thing is she's been tweeting the whole time she's been gone. And now people are wondering, was it Nathan Fielder tweeting on her behalf the entire time? Which will not be... That will not even surprise anybody.
4: All right, well, that will be interesting, I suppose. That is a fascinating... Her story is a fascinating story. We'll see how this documentary turns out, but there are regular documentaries about this whole thing. If you see, I'm sure you can find them. Netflix, HBO, wherever the hell, I don't know. But it's a fascinating story. And it's just people want to believe. They want to believe that there's been a big breakthrough. And these people were convincing. They were really convincing. And then you go, wow, if somebody... Some guy who's like a billionaire, if he invests $500 million, he must have done his due diligence. He must have known, right? He's smart, so I'll put my money in. Well, the whole thing's a scam. Anyway, Dougie, are you ready for the shizzy?
2: Are you ready?
4: I am. Here we go.
2: Hit the shizzy on Rover's Morning Glory. So I know we talked about this a little bit earlier this morning. The 5 people killed when the Amazon-branded cargo plane crashed in Miami at the airport. Mm-hmm. They were all inside vehicles struck by the aircraft, according to investigators. They said the Boeing 767 operated by 21 Air for Amazon overran the runway while driving from San Juan, Puerto Rico. It hit a cleaning company.
4: And driving, flying, then driving.
2: It hit a cleaning company van carrying 7 people.
4: Oh, boy.
2: It broke through the airport fence and then struck an SUV on a nearby road. Mm. 5 other people were injured in the incident when the plane was traveling about 1,300 feet beyond the paved runway. Mm. Investigators have recovered the flight data and cockpit voice recorders, and they're examining the plane's speed and all of that and possible causes.
4: This will be a very fast investigation, I think, because... You know, not everything was destroyed. The pilots themselves have survived, and so they can be interviewed. I think it's just boils down to pilot error. They should have done a go-round. They should have gone in, even if you touch a wheel down, you can still go full power and take off again. They were hovering over the runway for, I think that guy, I watched that YouTube video, for like the runway was 8,000 feet long, and I forget, what did he say? They were kind of flying. They went like a third of the way down the runway before they actually got the wheels on the ground.
2: Yeah,
4: too far. Anyway, go on.
2: Speaking of planes, there's a search currently underway for 4 members of an American family after their small plane apparently crashed near the Bahamas. Oh. The passengers were Mario Lamar, who was 80, his wife, who was 79, their grandchildren, a girl, Sophie, was 28, and Christian is 22. The plane left yesterday morning, and it left Great Harbor K. It was heading to Miami when air traffic control.
4: How do you say that K? I always get confused. Why are some things key? K and some things key?
6: I thought it was key.
2: Is it key? C-A-Y? The Disney Island is key, isn't it?
4: I don't know. You tell me. It's confusing. They got to change that. Stop it with that.
2: It was headed to Miami when air traffic controllers lost contact about 13 miles west of Andros Island. Officials believe it went down near the coast because poor weather now has temporarily stopped search efforts.
4: Mm. Who is flying this plane?
2: The Mario, the 80-year-old.
4: Oh, Jesus Christ. What's wrong with you? Who gets on a plane with an 80-year-old dude behind the
2: Well, he has more than 40 years of experience.
4: Yeah, exactly. That means, well, something's got to happen after 40 years. Time's up. What? 80 years old. Okay.
2: Eric and Lyle.
4: I would get in a car with an 80-year-old. A plane? You're insane.
2: Eric and Lyle Menendez have been granted an early parole hearing that's tentatively scheduled for March of 2027. The brothers are serving prison sentences for the 1989 murders of their parents and they were originally sentenced to life without parole, but they were resentenced in May of 2025 to 50 years to life. So that means it makes parole possible. So they'll have a chance for parole.
4: I don't think those guys should be paroled. I don't think so. Like, you know, they kill the parents. Then they come up with a sob story that they, you know, oh, they were abused, molested, whatever was going on. I don't know, but you just tell somebody. You don't kill your parents as a result of that. It's one thing if it's in the heat of the moment. Somebody's trying to rape you or somebody's trying, you know, you kill them then. You don't just go in while they're watching TV one night and go, let me blow them away from behind. They shouldn't be let out of jail. Go on.
2: There's speculation and rumors that are swirling that the James Bond film, the casting is done.
4: Okay.
2: So apparently
4: it's gonna be Dua Lipa's husband is my guess. What's that guy? Is that Callum something or other?
2: Well, we don't know who the guy is yet.
4: That's my bet though.
2: Okay. There was an interview with BBC Radio 4's Today Show, and the film's writer teased the rumor when asked about Gary Oldman, saying that the casting is done. And the writer said, I cannot speak about this subject. I would love to. He dodged the question. And apparently it's done.
4: All right.
2: So we'll see what happens. And finally today, are you doing anything special? Because it is Star Trek Day today.
4: Oh, it's Star Trek Day. I didn't know there was such a thing.
2: Yeah, 60th anniversary of the show's premiere.
4: Oh, wow.
2: And today is the day. So it's going to be a lot of Star Trek, correct?
4: Really?
2: Yeah. Is that exciting? Be a great day to tell us what you bought, what piece of memorabilia you bought.
0: Pretend bust it out.
2: Yeah. Show us a picture.
6: Unboxing today.
0: Perfect.
4: Maybe I need to do that. I would love to tell you what I got.
2: Do it live. Do it from your home later on today. I'll watch.
4: How about I go home right now, and then I will just pick up the show from when I get back, and then I'll just...
2: How about not?
4: Okay. Let's try.
2: There you go. Nice try. That's the Shizzy on Rover's Morning Glory.
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0: You ask if I was doing anything exciting today. Well, I have an appointment today for Dell to come out and fix my computer, my laptop.
1: I thought they already did.
0: Charlie, that was only 2 months ago.
1: Yeah.
0: That was 2 months ago when they came out. I called Dell and they go, we'll send somebody out tomorrow to fix your computer. He showed up.
1: Yeah, I remember.
0: He had the fans. And it didn't fix the problem. And he goes, well, you need a new motherboard. Okay. And then I start getting emails. He goes, oh, be in by the end of the week. And then I start getting emails. He goes, okay, we've set your service appointment. And then you'd get, and then 30 seconds later, you'd get another email and it goes, oh, we've had to push your service appointment back because the part isn't in yet. This went on for 2 months. 2 months. And now, finally, as far as I know, they're coming today. They got the part, believe it or not. It only took 2 months.
2: That's great.
0: I was so, I got on the air and I go, man, I'm really happy. Dell, what an incredible company. I call them, I say that I have this issue with the laptop, and they come out and they fix it the next day. So I remember I told you that on the air? Yeah. I couldn't believe it. I go, what a company. Unbelievable. Nice. They nice. Sent somebody out. Sent the Dell guy right there. Forgot about that guy.
3: Dude, you're getting a Dell.
0: Forgot about that guy in those commercials. Yeah.

0: 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Traffic filling in at northbound from State Street, heading up to the Court Street Bridge. I'm Ray Mars with opinions in traffic.
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9: My boobs look good, though, Tom.

0: Rob wants to ask, Rover, you're not going to pull a Jeffrey and spend $400 on a $200 laptop, are you? No, they're doing the repairs for free. It was all under warranty. The thing crapped out after I'd only had it for a couple of months, and it crapped out. Joshua says, here you go. A K and a key refer to similar geographical features, specifically small, low islands, but the terms are used in different contexts. K is commonly used in the Caribbean and describes islands made of sand or coral, while key is more prevalent in Florida and can refer to various types of low-lying islands. So there you go, K and key. Seems like they're the same thing. And here's somebody who asks, Rover, did you and B2 ever frequent that steakhouse in Miami that made the news this weekend? The one where the manager murdered his mom.
1: What?
0: Oh. I don't know. I hadn't heard this story. What's the name of the steakhouse? I'll tell you. I hadn't even heard this story yet, so I guess we'll have to do a search on that. I'll tell you if I went to that steakhouse. Man, oh, man. What's the matter over there, dude?
1: I have to go to the bathroom.
0: Oh, come on. You don't have to go to the... Are you for real? Where are you
2: going? The whole commercial break.
3: She's pulling a Jeffrey.
0: Yeah, what are you doing? What is she doing? She's running out now. Now, where does she go? Because she didn't run to the door.
1: Oh, now she is.
0: No, she is. But why? Where did she go before?
3: Maybe she grabbed something.
0: What is she doing?
2: Oh, she just fully ran.
0: I wish we had that surveillance video, access to those cameras out there, like when Jeffrey ran to the bathroom that one time. Anyway.
2: The restaurant might have been Coconut Grove.
0: In Coconut Grove?
3: It's in, yeah, it's a...
2: Oh, new area. Restaurant in Coconut Grove.
0: Okay. I hadn't heard this story. What did he do? He killed his own mother at the steakhouse or somewhere else?
2: I don't know. I have no information. I'm looking.
0: Okay.
2: I found the guy's name.
0: Okay. Here it is. 1986 steakhouse, I believe. Let me see. I don't think so. I don't think I've ever been there. Let me look. Let me look at some pictures of the place. I don't think I was ever at 1986 Steakhouse. Looks like a nice place, though. I don't know why the guy killed his mother or allegedly killed his mother. I don't know anything about that story. Speaking of restaurants, here's a guy in Florida who goes to a J. Alexander's in Tampa, Florida. I'm not sure exactly what J. Alexander's is. Is that a chain?
3: Yeah, they're up here, too. They were, at least.
0: J. Alexander's. I've never heard of this. What is it?
3: There's one in... I've never been there. There's one in, like, Beachwood area. There was.
0: J. Alexander's. Anyways, so this guy posted a video of him at a J. Alexander's, and he... is upset that his restaurant bill has a package fee of $3. Now, I'm not sure if he... let me just watch the video here, because I'm not sure exactly. But the manager says that he's trespassed from the store. Here, just listen. Hold on. Why can I not... Oh, here it is. Sorry, my volume was down. Here, listen to this.
4: You guys, you have in the bill... And you don't tell anybody when they're placing an air order that there's a packaging fee, but you expect them to pay it.
5: Okay. I'm going to ask you to leave the restaurant now.
4: Is that what you're asking?
5: I'm going to have you trespass.
4: Well, who's the general manager?
5: I'm the assistant general manager.
4: You are? Okay. Do you have a card?
5: No, but I'm going to have you...
4: So here he is, guys. So there's...
0: All right. That's the extent of the video. Now, it's very bizarre that this is the guy's reaction. So the guy filming... He has the receipt here visible in the... There it is. Let's see here. So he has a... Okay, this is a to-go order. He got barbecue ribs for $30. And he got an artichoke dip for maybe $10? I can't tell.
2: And then they put a package fee of $3 on that.
3: 6%. Is it 5% or 6%?
2: 6%, it says. Or I don't know. Now, also, the date is December 15th, 2025, so I'm not sure exactly why this is in the news now. But, so the guy, it seems to me like he's just asking the restaurant guy a question, right? Like,
6: yeah, why are you charging me 6% to give me a styrofoam box? Was it styrofoam? But whatever, you know, just packaging it up. That's not 6%.
2: So it's a $3 takeout. Yeah, 6%, I guess, in this case, ends up $3. So the more you order, the more it is. But he's just asking. Now, maybe he was being completely belligerent before this, but he's showing this. You can see this is the manager here in the video. You can see him, and he's like showing the bill to the guy. It seems like a legitimate question to ask the manager of a restaurant, right?
6: Oh, yeah.
3: Yeah, it was a big overreaction of the manager.
2: And the manager's like, you need to leave. I'm going to...
4: You guys, you open the bill, and you don't tell anybody when they're placing an order that there's a packaging fee, but you expect them to pay it.
5: Okay. I'm going to ask you to leave the restaurant now.
4: Is that what you're asking?
5: I'm going to have you trespass.
4: Well, who's the general manager?
5: I'm the assistant general manager.
4: You are? Okay, do you have a card?
5: No, but I'm going to have you...
4: So here he is, guys. So this...
2: That's it, I guess. That's the extent of the video. But yeah, he's going to be trespassed from the restaurant.
1: Now, we're asking a question?
2: Now, again, this is short. Who knows what he said before or, you know, who knows? But, yeah, I think that's kind of a scumbag move to do. I think if you're going to order a to-go order, they should tell you that that's going to be in there. I don't even necessarily have a problem with it, perhaps. You know, maybe, I don't know. That does seem excessive, though. A to-go order, $3? For a to-go order? You're picking it up yourself. That's not a delivery service. You're just walking in there. To me, it's less work than them. You know, they don't have to sit. You're not sitting at a table. You're not taking up any real estate in the restaurant.
7: But you're taking up somebody's time to put it together. I'm all for that. It's just like...
2: Yeah, that's part of the... But if no. Wait, so if I ate in the restaurant, they're going to charge me the... What did he get? The ribs for $30. So that's what they're going to charge me, right? Why would they charge me more to get it to go?
1: Or to put it on a plate. From now on, if you want it on a plate, we're going to charge you a plate fee. But we could serve it right on your table if you want for free.
7: Wait, so
2: I've been in a restaurant where they charged. I didn't know about it. I saw it at the end. I've had two weird charges that I can think of. Speaking of plate fees. Where my wife and I decided to split something.
3: Oh, yeah, split plate fee.
2: And they give you a plate fee. What's that?
6: That makes a little more sense because somebody does have to wash a plate.
7: Nope.
6: An extra plate now.
7: I feel like it's to protect the server.
2: To protect the server? Why would that protect the server?
7: I hate when you wait on people. They're like, oh, we'll just share a salad. Like, well, get the hell out. Go.
2: Okay. But you know, my wife and I, we probably ordered, you know, a bunch of different things and whatnot. It's not like we went in there like an old couple and ordered one thing and split it. It's that particular dish, out of probably like five that we ordered, we split. And they're going to charge me a fee for a plate? That's ridiculous. The other thing that and I didn't say anything in either case, actually, but we ate at a restaurant not too long ago. Where were we? I don't even remember. And we got... We didn't finish our meals because we ordered. I like to order appetizers. I'm a chronic over-orderer, and my wife always goes, you're ordering too much food.
7: I'm the same way.
2: But I over-order, and then I have stuff to take home. Both of us had stuff to take home. I go, all right, can I get, can we get this to go? They charged us fees for to-go boxes. Is that right?
6: I never heard of that.
7: Yeah, but I think everything is so...
2: $1 per container.
7: Oh, that's... I kind of like
1: did
7: that.
1: Did they plate it for... Did they take your plates and put it in the box for you? Did they... Because some fancy restaurants do that.
2: I don't even think they did that. No, I think they brought us the container and then that was it. And then I scooped it with the fork into the containers. I can't remember because this was a few months ago, so I don't remember specifically. But I just... And then at the end of the night, I feel like an old man now because what I have to do is they bring the bill over And I have to just slide it to my wife because I can't read the goddamn thing because my eyes are so bad now.
7: You don't pack your glasses with you?
2: No, I've never taken...
7: How do you read menu? That's my biggest fear is being without glasses at a restaurant because I can't read the menu.
2: I told my wife, I go, I think I'm going to have to start taking some reading glasses. Like, that's officially... I'm like in snitz territory now. When I'm taking reading glasses to a restaurant, like, that's old, man. That's really old. But I'm going to have to start doing that because I cannot read a menu. And it's even worse because I'll go, I can't read this guy. I'm having to hold it like 6 feet away from me. And she goes, you want me to read it to you? So sometimes I go, yeah, go ahead. And then she'll be like, okay, they have a spinach salad with, you know, she has to go through the whole thing.
3: Pretty soon she's going to be feeding it to you, too.
2: Yeah, it's not bad. Anyway, so yeah, a dollar per, and so we had, I think we had two or three containers that we had. I go, I would have put it all into one, mushed it all together for a dollar if I knew that you were going to try. They don't tell you that when they're bringing this. She just left again?
6: Yes.
2: Is she going to the bathroom or is she going, oh no, there she goes.
1: Oh, yep.
6: Jeez, oh, what is going on? What did she eat?
2: I'll tell you what's going on. Here's what she did. Because she's so stupid. Now, you will say that I take Imodium. I'm addicted to Imodium. Yes. I very rarely...

0: take Imodium. I only take Imodium if I'm having a diarrhea episode.
1: Mm-hmm. That's when you should take it.
0: I try. Yeah. No, it's not. I try not to take Imodium because it backs me up. Doogie, on the other hand, is a preemptive Imodium taker. Now, I what I've gathered is that this is the reason her voice is out, because she was working her donut truck all weekend at Oktoberfest, she said. So that means she took Imodium preemptively. I don't know how long Oktoberfest lasted. Was it, when did it start?
2: All weekend, I think.
3: Friday. Yeah, Friday, Saturday, Sunday, Monday.
0: So she takes Imodium in advance of this. She has no issues whatsoever, but she's like, oh, I've got to be out at Oktoberfest. I got to poop. So she takes the Imodium. Now she gets, probably took that on Friday. Here we are Tuesday morning, and now the Imodium is wearing off, and she's to disastrous results.
3: You guys just got to let it go. You just let it, when you
1: just
3: go,
1: let it happen.
0: That's fine. If I'm at home, I let it go, Charlie.
1: Even if I'm not at home and my tummy is gurgling and doing things, I just hit the bathroom multiple times.
0: No, let it happen. Out in public? What if you're going from point A to point B and you can't make it all that way?
3: You should, as an adult, be able to make it like 20 minutes in between.
2: You should be able to hold it.
3: Yes.
0: Like, unless you're having a diarrhea accident.
3: And sometimes you get like food poisoning level diarrhea where, of course, you're stuck to the toilet. Like, you can't leave physically, but that's so rare. If this is a common thing, there's something wrong.
1: I have times, because I have no gallbladder, that I might eat something and I go, ooh, I need to run to the bathroom right now. I mean, if I don't get there within the next few minutes,
0: you're crapping your
1: things
0: pants.
1: Are going to happen that are uncontrollable.
3: Okay. She doesn't have a gallbladder.
1: I still make it to the bathroom. I'll kick people out of the bathroom if I have to go that bad.
0: Well, I don't know. Going in public, it's not, I prefer not.
3: Nobody wants to do that, but it's better than being blocked up for a week.
0: No. You got to take this. You're on an airplane or whatever. You have to take.
1: Should you take counteractive measures after that to take a laxative to help force all that out? Break the dam yourself so you're in control.
0: Possibly. But that makes me nervous because I don't really take laxatives. I don't have no need for them. I'm not sure what effect that's going to have on me. And then am I going to be sitting here doing the show and run out like Doogie? I don't know. Anyway, so this guy's upset over this $3 package fee. Is that a scam? I think that is. And Doogie was, the 30 seconds she was in here between her craps, she was, someone has to prepare that. Yeah, that's a restaurant.
3: It's called your job.
0: Yeah, someone has to do that all the time, whether you're eating at the restaurant, whether you're taking it to go or whatever. Now, I understand there's potentially a material cost to that. A bag, forks, styrofoam containers. You know, I understand that.
3: Bake that into the cost of the item.
2: Exactly.
1: Isn't that already baked into the cost of the
3: item? I'm sure it is. Now they're just adding an extra one.
0: Yeah, I think it is a kind of a greedy. And if they want to do it, that's fine. I don't have an issue, but they should be up front and tell you that that's part of the, maybe you just show up and go, hey, like these chicks, they all carry around their water bottles now. Maybe you just show up to the restaurant and go, I have my own containers. I'll just dump it right in here, please.
1: Anyways. Yeah, I do that at family functions now. You bring your own. My mom had bought a whole bunch of styrofoam to-go containers. And then when we're at her house, you have all these. Here you go. She puts it in a box for you. You take it away. It's so nice. So my sister will bring her own. She's like, I already got my boxes ready to go.
0: She just, you guys are there loading up. Like
1: yeah.
0: Wow.
2: That's all what, right. Yeah. We do that. We buy the to-go boxes and stuff for our family at every event because there's so much food to give away.
0: By the way, Charlie, somebody triggered my memory here. Somebody just walked by and looked in the studio door. And earlier I had somebody that came in during one of our first commercial breaks. And he is very upset with your look.
3: I know. Yeah. He's already told me.
0: Yes. He says that.
3: This guy is the fashion connoisseur. Yes.
0: He does not like your shirt that you're wearing and that it's unbuttoned too far. And what did he say? He doesn't want to see your chest.
3: My hamburger meat?
0: Didn't say chest hair. What did he say? Oh, my God.
3: It's probably gross. chest pubes, yes. Nipple pubes. Yeah,
0: I don't know exactly what he said. Oh, but Carmen Angelo is very upset with your look. Mm-hmm. He does not like your appearance one bit. And
3: has he ever looked at himself or how he dresses or acts in public at all? I'm just very surprising that he is the guy judging other people's styles.
0: And to come in here into the studio during a commercial break.
3: He's itching to get talked about.
0: So he's talked to you about this.
3: Just we're walking down the hallway and he just said, button up your shirt to me. And then that was it. Uh-huh. And then I guess he went from there to come tell you.
2: He's turning him on too much.
3: Yes.
0: Now, can you face the camera here? Can I see?
3: It's not like an extreme amount. I don't.
1: Why is it unbuttoned that much?
3: Because I think the next button's too high. Have you never seen?
0: Let me see here.
2: Let's that's
0: see.
2: Normal.
0: That might be a little bit.
3: This is my resort wear.
0: Yeah. You look like Magnum PI.
2: This isn't a resort.
3: Yeah.
2: It's a workplace.
3: Snitz, let's see your clothes.
2: It's all buttoned up. Look, okay. Buttoned up to the freaking Adam's apple.
1: He's trying to hide himself, though.
0: Oh, they gave me a new radio station sweatshirt, I see here. Did you guys get those?
3: Yep.
0: Nice. Yeah, all nice. Right. That looks good. I haven't tried it on yet, but are they selling those or where?
3: I don't think so. I think Rob just made them for us.
0: They just gave them to staff.
3: Mm-hmm.
0: Okay. Let's see here. Jenny says, Rover, haven't you ever noticed that at a food court, the carryout total is a little bit less than the eat-in total? Yeah. I know they when you go someplace and they go, is this to go or is this eat in? They asked that. I thought they asked that for tax purposes. That's
3: what I thought. Yeah.
0: Yeah. It has something to do with tax. I don't know which is higher. Which is higher, eat in or take out?
2: Eat in, right?
0: It's a higher
2: you
0: tax.
2: Get taxed.
3: Yeah, eat in you get taxed, but eat out it's like you're buying groceries, but you there's don't get no taxed tax, on. Yeah.
0: So if you go to a fast food place, you just say it's to go and then you eat it in there.
2: Eat anyway. Right there.
0: Yeah. Okay.
2: Yeah. That's a lot of people. Food court, yeah.
0: Okay. All right. Do that. So that's the reason there, Jenny, I guess. But yeah, $3. I do find that to be a little bit of a money grab there for a takeout order. I do have to take a break. Allison wants to know, is Charlie going to walk around with his shirt fully unbuttoned now today?
3: I don't think all that way. I mean, just right here, just a little bit. You don't want to give away all the goods for free.
0: Now, how much chest hair do you have going on?
3: One
0: that's
3: poof.
0: What he's really upset at your chest
3: it's
0: hair.
3: It's literally
0: here.
3: One little poof. It's not much at all. I do not grow a lot of chest hair. That's
0: now is that a blonde this. Chest hair at the top, or is that just the lighting, or is that gray, or what's
1: is it glued on?
3: No, it's dark.
0: Isn't there a lighter one up there?
2: There's one
0: the top?
2: Stray one. Yeah,
0: yeah, yeah. Oh, there's like could be. There's one that's like. Do you see
1: like
0: that
1: right
0: crystal?
1: Here?
2: They cut
0: yeah,
2: the
0: right
2: light.
0: Up. Yeah, yeah,
2: like blonde.
0: Yeah, yeah, yeah. It's I don't know if it's blonde. Right.
1: His hair has
0: right.
1: His hair has some. Little sprinkles blonde. Of yeah. salt throughout it.
0: Mm-hmm. Oh, gray. Really?
3: Yeah, yeah. I've a couple.
0: Really?
3: Yeah, a little bit.
0: Oh, wow.
3: Yeah, there's a little bit.
0: Wait, welcome back, Doogie. All right? Now, I hypothesized while you were gone that what you did was you had you were completely fine. You took Imodium because you're going to be working your stupid food truck at Oktoberfest, your donut truck.
4: Loved it.
0: And then now the effects of that are wearing off because you took it when you didn't need to take it.
4: No, I had an Imodium going in to the festival.
0: So in other words, I'm correct.
3: Yeah. Okay.
4: And then the seal broke yesterday, Monday. Uh-huh. So then I took another one. But you're there for so many days and all the vendors are like so awesome that everyone's like, awesome. Here, I'll give you this, you give me that. And so we're
0: trading Imodium like it's a street drug?
4: No, we're trading food. Like they feed us, I feed them.
0: Uh-huh.
4: So I mean, eating foods that I'm not used to eating, which is fantastic, but it just hit me. Mm. Sorry. I think I'm done now. I might take another Imodium.
0: Okay. I've got to take a break.
4: You have any with you?
0: 866-YO-ROVER is our number. 866-967-6837. We'll be right back. Hang on.
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1: Kenny Chesney. Very
0: old. Lainey Wilson.
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4: From the Price Chopper Market 32 Traffic Center, Front Street checking in, getting some traffic starting to fill in at the Clinton Street intersection and northbound delays at Prospect. Vestal Parkway with some growing two-ways issues east of Route 201 at the Murray Hill Road intersection. And Route 17, growing two-ways traffic just east of construction at Route 26. I'm Ray Mars, Binghamton Traffic.
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0: Doogie coming up in a moment. What do you have on the way, Doogie?
1: I've been waiting for Charlie to tell me what the latest post was regarding the president and his expansion of the map and all the territories. Mm. It's like, okay, someone please explain this to me. I'll have that story for you coming up next.
0: Waco says that he has a new cocktail for Doogie. It's called the Mini Me Mimosa.
1: Ooh.
0: This consists of some Prosecco with Metamucil and one ground up Imodium in there just for you, Doogie.
1: That actually sounds wonderful. I love it. I just took Imodium.
0: Just right now?
1: Just now. Yeah.
0: Oh, see, another one? This is too much.
2: Your body is going to be out of whack.
0: You're an idiot. I don't know what you're doing over
1: here. No, I'm all right. I just have two more days to go this upcoming weekend, and then I won't take any Imodium.
0: But that's the weekend.
1: Today's Tuesday?
0: Right. Why would you take one right now?
1: Because I need it.
3: You need to get it all out before the weekend.
0: Exactly.
1: I just did.
0: No. Oh, man.
1: And then maybe I'll take as a precursor on Friday so then I can eat the food Friday and Saturday. Right?
0: Are you ready for the Shoozy? What?
1: Those two in there can poo-poo me. Mm-hmm. You cannot poo-poo me about my bathroom schedule.
0: No, I have issues, but I don't take Imodium like this.
4: Yes, you do.
0: I do not.
1: Absolutely.
0: I take Imodium on a plane. That's the week right after.
3: Yeah.
1: You're constantly crapping and constantly taking Imodium.
0: No, only if there's an issue. Only if I'm out in public and I go, oh my God, I have explosive diarrhea. I don't take it in anticipation of going out. I don't do that.
1: I might
0: take it with me just in case, and I don't take it because nothing happens. But if I have an issue, I'll take it. But I don't take it with no issue. Why would you do that?
1: Because I have an issue right now. I just left the show twice because I couldn't hold it.
0: Okay. Are you ready for the shizzy? Here we go.
1: Hit the shizzy. I hit a nerve. I hit a little nerve over there. There will be a moment of silence added to the 9/11 remembrance ceremony. This year's 9/11 remembrance ceremony in Lower Manhattan will include a new moment of silence and bell toll on what will be the 25th anniversary of the terror attacks. In the past, there's been 6 moments of silence during the ceremony, but 9/11 memorial and museum officials say that there will be another permanent one to honor the service and sacrifice for all of those who have passed away from 9/11 related health
0: effects. What do you mean 6 moments of silence? Now there's going to be 7 moments? What does that mean?
1: Yep. This one will be a permanent one in order to the people that have died from health effects.
0: What are the other moments of silence for then?
1: I don't know. We're always on the air when they do the moments of silence.
0: Oh, okay.
1: So I don't know. They say that this is going to happen after the reading of the names of the victims. Tens of thousands of first responders and construction workers and others have become ill with cancers and other health issues with many of those people.
0: I saw something. I didn't watch the video, but somebody went around and asked college students about 9/11, and they were completely clueless. They have absolutely no idea.
1: In what respect?
0: Anything about who was behind it, what happened. They have no clue. Absolutely no clue. Now, maybe they talked to 100 people and they just took the one stupid person and 99 knew what they were talking about. I don't know, but wouldn't they teach that in schools?
4: I'm sure they do.
0: I would hope. But who knows how they teach it, though, these days?
3: Well, I mean, to those kids, it's like kind of like World War II is to us, kind of ish.
0: I get it. Sure, if you weren't around, you know, things are certainly a lot different if you live through them, of course. But I wonder what they, you know, do they, you know, you would think you go, oh, it's a terrorist attack and here's what happened. Here's why it happened. But these days, I don't know, maybe they're coming up with excuses for why we were attacked or, you know, oh, America's so bad and evil. And we understand why these people did that. I don't know, but I don't know what these kids, they really don't. They don't even know who Osama bin Laden is. This is only 25 years ago. We're not talking about something that was 200 years ago. Like, when I was a kid, I knew who JFK was, right?
4: Yeah, you know who he is.
0: Yeah. But, like,
4: could you name who killed him?
0: Lee Harvey Oswald. I'm sorry, the CIA.
4: Yeah.
0: Of course. anyway, but, as a kid, of course. So You would think college kids would know about 9/11, but apparently they don't. Craig says they don't teach it because they don't want to offend Muslims, so they don't talk about it. I don't know if that's true or not, but anyway, go on, Dougie.
1: An Illinois mother has been charged with murder after prosecutors say that she killed her 2-year-old son while closely following the Lindsay Clancy murder trial in Massachusetts. 40-year-old Corey Walsh is accused of killing her son Barrett at their home in Frankfort on September 1st, and according to the court documents, Walsh was found upstairs and allegedly told officers that she had harmed her son because she believed he was the devil and the Antichrist. Another infant who was inside the home was not hurt, thankfully, but witnesses told investigators that Walsh had recently become very interested in the Clancy case and was discussing it with friends by text as late as 3.5 hours before her son was found.
0: You know, this doesn't bode well for Lindsay Clancy. I'll tell you why. It sounds like, now, I had predicted that on Thursday, we weren't here on Friday, but on Thursday, I predicted that the jury is going to reach a verdict on Friday. And
1: they didn't,
0: because they don't want to go through the holiday weekend. They want to get this off. So they essentially did reach a verdict, except for one juror.
1: Did they?
0: Who was a holdout. And the jury kept sending notes. Like, we got one guy, and he has admitted that he has doubt, but he won't follow the letter of the law, and he's a problem. So eventually they declare a mistrial. From what I understand, it was 11-1 in order to find her not guilty by reason of insanity. Mm. So
1: I was right.
0: So, well, they did end it on Friday, so those jurors did end up going home. I knew that, you know, they weren't going to go through a holiday weekend still deliberating about all this crap. But anyway, I don't think that this bodes well for Lindsay Clancy. If other chicks start killing their kids because they were obsessed with the Lindsay Clancy case, people are going to go, we can't let somebody get away with this. So if you were her and her lawyer, I don't think you want any of this. You don't want to be tied in, associated with any of these copycat people.
4: And I guess her defense attorneys asked Trump for a pardon now.
1: Oh, really?
4: Yeah.
0: Lindsay Clancy's attorney? Oh. Well, it's worth a shot because you never know. He could get on one of those tweet storms or truth storms that he was on over the weekend, and maybe he'll just pardon you through that. I guess he was posting all sorts of wacky stuff over there.
4: Oh, yeah. Here's
1: the story that I teased, the map.
4: I don't even know.
0: Here's a fire hose of weird stuff.
4: We can just go through together here. Okay. Here is him, a painting with him with George Washington.
3: Nice. Okay.
4: Here's an AI image of George Washington in the Oval Office now with Trump.
0: With Trump, I see, yes.
4: Here's Lake Ontario. This is his new thing, is he wants to rename New Mexico to New America. Space Force uniforms, him and McDonald's.
3: He says uniforms?
0: Now, the uniforms they claim are inspired by, what's the movie?
1: Star Trek?
0: No.
3: Starship Troopers?
0: Starship Troopers, yeah.
3: Which was inspired by what?
1: Star Trek?
0: I don't know, was it?
3: No, Nazi stuff. I
4: mean, oh, was it?
1: Oh, really?
0: Oh, really, man?
3: That does not look like a Nazi uniform.
1: Well, I did think that.
0: It does kind of. Yes, it does, as a matter of fact.
1: And Star Trek.
4: Yeah. We're really getting started here. I mean, okay. All right, then him worked at McDonald's. This new map of Iran that is before and after, and the after is his head.
0: So the country of Iran.
2: And it was orange. I love that.
4: Keep going. There's Biden wearing a Trump hat. Here's the Democratic Party crashing.
0: Oh, hold on. Go back to the Democratic now. I was reading. So he spells this Democratic, D-U-M-O-C-R-A-T-I-C. Do you know that I was reading this article, and it highlighted the number of times that Donald Trump has said, nobody really knows this, but dumb is spelled with a B at the end.
4: Oh, he says
0: no one really knows. And yes, like, this is not like a one-off thing. He said this like 50 times.
4: Yes.
0: Claiming that he's the only person that knows dumb is spelled with a B, even though he spells Democrats with no B.
4: Well, he did. But he had a post a long time ago about whether he should be, the Democrat Party should have the B in it or not. And he's really going into great detail. All right, we're still going. Mm-hmm. Here he is.
0: As Hulk Hogan.
4: This one is just strange. It's just, what is just weird?
0: Him with some sort of weird, I don't know.
4: Drone dogs and
0: Robot soldiers? Robot. They will never sleep again, it says.
4: Okay, I don't know. Debbie Dingbat, tariff stuff. All right. They're just blowing up whatever this island is.
0: I did like his comment over, well, a couple of things over the, while we were gone. Somebody asked J.D. Vance about the war in Iran, and he goes, oh, it's not a war. It's not a war. And they're like, what? And then, like, the day before, Donald Trump says, it was talking about the war with Iran, the war. And then they ask Trump, they go, so J.D. Vance says it's not a war. Is it a war? And he goes, and Trump's like, yeah, I wouldn't, no, it's not a war. I wouldn't classify it as a war. Even though the day before he said it's a goddamn war.
1: Yeah.
0: And one of the reasons why this is well, first of all, Trump says, this isn't a war. This is small potatoes for us. This is no big concern, no big deal. If that were the case, why wouldn't we have won by now? Why wouldn't oil be flowing through Strait of Hormuz?
4: We have won like 50 different times, I think it's been announced. Here's some more. Just a picture of him on a kind of another robot creature throne that says gives them nightmares.
0: That's giving me nightmares. What is going on here? Yeah, this is all crazy.
4: This one is really strange. He's bragging about how much money he's made on stocks, but he's actually doing it for the country. If you just read that.
0: I see. All right. Well.
4: And then the map. He's really into this New Mexico. Here he is beating up the guy from Canada.
0: in a hockey match with a hockey stick. Okay.
1: So I guess there's some map that he posted showing.
0: We have to find the map. There's so many of these weird, unhinged things.
3: Stretch out one or?
1: It's a map showing the American flag covering most of North America, including Canada, Mexico, and Greenland, expanding his previous calls for greater U.S. territory.
0: There it is. United States of America, yes, we're taking over Mexico and Canada.
1: No explanation.
0: This is 21 hours ago.
1: But I guess Charlie's right.
0: Yeah, this is
1: normal stuff. This is a non-story when you look at everything that he's doing.
0: It's just
1: part of the, I didn't realize he was doing all that.
0: So it's not a war. It's small potatoes for us, not a big deal. And again, I would beg the question then, why haven't we won? Why isn't oil flowing through the Strait of Hormuz? Why aren't they bowing down to whatever we want if this is such a cakewalk? It's really unhinged stuff. And the poor people who have been killed when Iran launches a missile at one of our bases in the Middle East in retaliation and blow up some American soldiers, well, they don't get war death benefits because they won't clarify this as a war. They won't classify it as a war. So I could go on and on and on, but no, you know, you already know how I feel and how normal people feel. But anyway, go on.
1: And finally, with the start of the
0: end. Shrimpy says, where was all this outrage of a war when Obama was drone striking five different countries every week? Five different countries every week. He's just picking a new five off the map and drone striking them. Okay. I don't recall that, but yes, we did certainly do drone strikes targeted, and this is a much, much different scenario, obviously. Anyway, go on, douche.
1: Finally, with the start of the NFL season this week, sports books are awaiting a heap of action. The American Gaming Association
0: says... I thought it was just your voice that was out from being... Now you're coughing?
1: I'm coughing because I'm trying... My voice is strained.
0: Oh, yeah. You're not sick?
1: No, okay. Not sick. The American Gaming Association says nearly $30 billion will be wagered on NFL games through sports books during the 2026 season. They say growth is slowing down a little bit with online gaming legalized in all but four states. And the rise of the prediction markets like Kalshi and Polymarket. Kalshi says $62.5 million has been traded on the NFL already this year.
0: So I'm excited
1: because we start in a couple of days.
0: What's your prediction? Now, we're going to have our DraftKings bets on Friday. What's your prediction for the Browns this season? Charlie, what are you saying? What do you think their record's going to be?
4: 8-6.
0: So they're going to, you think they're just going to give up at a certain point and they're going to go, you know what? Those last games of the season, we don't need to play them.
4: Go out on top.
0: Okay. What do you think, douche?
1: I think they'll win 5 games.
0: That's what I predict pretty much every year. It's usually accurate.
1: I think we can get 5.
0: I think 6. I think they're going to win 6 games. I think 6. It's my magic number. What do you think, Crystal?
2: Oh, and I was thinking 5, but 4 is really what my brain tells me, that we'll win 4 games.
0: Only 4 games?
2: Yeah. Mm-hmm. I know, it sounds pitiful, but it's the Browns, so I just don't have much faith in them.
0: Let me go to Anthony Snitzer, our NFL expert. Mm-hmm. Anthony, what are you hearing from your sources? I know you're in the locker room all the time, hanging out with naked guys.
3: Yeah.
0: What do you predict?
3: Super Bowl, all the way, buddy.
0: All the way.
3: All the way, baby.
0: Undefeated season.
3: Yeah.
0: Okay. All the
3: this
0: way.
3: Is it.
0: Undefeated
3: this is our year.
0: Throughout the entire season, playoffs, and Super Bowl. Okay. All right, go on, douche.
1: That's it. That's a shizzy on Rover's Morning Glory.
5: Do people describe you as delusional, paranoid, dim-witted, or just a straight-up f***ing ass? Well, you'll fit in right here. Call

0: You're on Rover's Morning Glory. Good morning, John.
1: Good morning, everybody.
0: Hey, hey,
1: can you stop picking on Doogie? You know, she's got a sore throat. She worked all weekend, you know, and she thinks that you don't know what that is.

0: anyways, but if you let her talk, she probably won't even be in tomorrow to do the shizzy, and we won't have to listen.
1: Oh, so a golden show tomorrow. Maybe the rest of the week.
0: Yeah.
1: Your game plan. All right, yeah, Stoogie.
2: Nice try, buddy.
1: I'm not going to pick on you. You keep talking. And she can't. Now, she claims she's not sick. Now, you couldn't be working a donut truck and be sick. So you tell me it's just from talking so much over the over the weekend?
2: Yes. I strained my voice a lot.
3: Were you yelling?
2: I was yelling.
3: Was it loud?
2: I was yelling. I was talking. A lot of talking. Lot of yelling. It's fun.
1: Scott says NFL games start tomorrow. You need to do bets today. Well, I know that, but we are going to start on Friday. We always do it on Friday. So whatever happens tomorrow, we're not, just won't be able to bet on that.
2: Yeah.
1: We talked about something last week and we go, huh, I wonder what happened with that case. Did somebody make a false allegation or what was going on? Why did this guy, there was a guy in the news and, the story was that something happened on a plane and a customer made a complaint on a plane. It's the announcer from Wheel of Fortune.
2: Oh, yes.
1: And
2: we were saying, what could he have been doing
1: on
2: the plane?
1: Yeah, what was he doing? Because
2: they were editing out. We were like, they removed him from episodes or editing him out.
1: And they go, yeah, we're going to recast until we find. Well, the guy's been fired now. And
2: what'd he do?
1: And I go, what did he do on a plane? Did he like hit on some chick? Did he
2: masturbate?
1: Did he put his hand on her? Who knows what could have happened? Or was it just, there are some wackos on planes sometimes. You can sit next to some crazy person. Who knows what they might say about you or whatever? Because they go, the police came, they talked to him, and they let him go. There was no crime had been committed and blah, blah, blah. Well, Jesus Christ. What this guy actually did on this plane is unbelievable. It's shocking. You don't know what he did, do you?
2: No, I didn't know.
1: It's shocking.
2: Oh, no.
1: This guy may be the dumbest guy in the world. And he has since been fired from his announcing job at Wheel of Fortune. What is the announcer? I don't watch Wheel of Fortune. I mean, I have seen it, but
2: I don't watch it.
1: What does the announcer do exactly?
2: I haven't watched it in years.
1: Yeah, but what does he announce?
4: Just the beginning? Like, the Jeopardy guy doesn't announce that much. He just says...
5: Does it say their names?
1: Or if there's like a thing of prizes, do they like, and you could get a vacation for two to the Bahamas, like that kind of stuff?
3: Yeah, I think so, yeah.
1: Okay. Anyway, well, they've decided to replace him, and I don't blame them one bit. Normally when somebody gets fired, I go, they didn't really have to fire this guy. But this guy, not only should they fire him, I think this guy should be potentially arrested for what this guy is up to. I'll explain it right after this. We'll be right back. Hang on.
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5: From the Price Chopper Market, 32 Traffic Center, downtown State Street, with a closure. It's sealed off northbound in between Susquehanna and Holly Street. Some delays are filling in on North Shore Drive, east of the State Streets interchange. The Bestel Parkway with heightened issues westbound and leading into Route 201, and Route 17 with some westbound traffic through construction east of 26.

0: in your underwear.
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10: I'm meteorologist Jason Katerina from the William & Tar Weather Center. Hurt in a car? Call William & Tar. Patchy fog reducing visibility this morning, otherwise partly sunny with a high of 75. We'll have some clouds tonight, still comfortable with a low down to 60.
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1: communism,
0: and the right,
1: fascist.
0: They both think we're stupid.
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3: Most corrupt in history.
4: All right, I got to tell you about this Wheel of Fortune announcer here in just a second. Rob, you're on Rover's Morning Glory. Good morning, Rob.
5: Hey, good morning. How are you doing?
4: Hey, what's happening?
5: You guys all report about all these stupid things that Trump's doing, but all this is a diversion, smoke and mirrors, to get people away from the Epstein files, or as it was registered, trademark Trump Epstein files.
4: I don't know about that. I mean, you know, maybe, perhaps. I don't think he wants that brought up exactly, the Epstein files. But I don't think all the craziness is just to divert away from the Epstein files. I think it's just craziness is what I think it is. And speaking of the Epstein stuff.
5: But it worked.
4: Well.
5: But it worked. Nobody's talking about the Epstein files.
4: Oh, I'm going to talk about Epstein for just a second, because I saw a story over the weekend that two of the Epstein victims are going to, they're suing a hairstylist, a celebrity hairstylist in New York City. I forget the guy's name, but they claim, they're suing him because they say that this hairstylist enabled Jeffrey Epstein to abuse them, sexually abuse them. And so I read this article, and if this is not ridiculous, I don't know what is. These two women, they go, oh yeah, Jeffrey Epstein sent us to this celebrity hairstylist and said, go get your hair cut. And we walked in, and we didn't tell him what we wanted. Our hair, he already had instructions from Jeffrey as to how to cut our hair. And then we got our hair cut, we walked out, we had bangs, and it made us look younger. And then we went back and, you know, Jeffrey Epstein molested me or whatever. And now, they're very clear in this lawsuit that the guy didn't touch them. This celebrity hairstylist, whatever this dude's name was, he never did anything to them other than cut their hair. That was it in their salon. That was it. That's the extent. And they're. I mean, it's like Jesus Christ. How greedy do you have to be to try and get one of the women? They go, they've already got a money from, you know, some fund, some Epstein victim fund or whatever. Despite the fact that in, I think it was 2022, they said that Jeffrey Epstein never raped her, never sexually assaulted her. And then her lawyer after that's like, hold on. That was taken out of context. Oh, there's a fund available for a bunch of money? Oh, yeah, that's taken out of context. No, he was, for 10 years, he raped my client. I mean, think about that. You're going after a hairstylist to say that he was somehow in on this. Now, here's what really happened. This Epstein guy had $1 billion. He had a bunch of money. And if you were a hairstylist that was charging, some of these celebrity hairstylists, they charge like $500 for a haircut. As crazy as that is. People maybe 1,000. I don't know.
6: Yeah.
4: And so when you have a guy who's worth $1 billion, he goes, I'm going to send a girl over to get their haircut. Give her some bangs. And you take $1,000 from that guy. That's all you're looking at. You go, oh, some rich guy wants me to cut this chick's hair for $1,000. Okay. Anyway, the hell up. I don't want to get distracted here, but all right. So we talked about Jim Thornton, who was the announcer on Wheel of Fortune. And last week we had a story where somebody, they said, I think Sony puts out that show, and they said, we've suspended him while we do an investigation. And it was in regards to something that happened on a plane. A passenger made a complaint about him. And I said, at the time, I go, okay, well, that's weird. You know, what happened? He must have hit on somebody, made some sort of, or you know what? You're on a plane. People are stressed out. People are, you know, maybe there was a dispute or something over the armrest or the window shade. Who knows what some crazy kook could say. Here's the guy.
6: Ew.
7: I have audio of him if you want to hear what he did, like on the show.
4: Okay.
7: Sure. I think this is him, I'm guessing. All right.
1: Ladies and gentlemen, here are the stars of our show, Ryan Seacrest and Vanna White.
4: Why do you need an announcer for that?
7: I don't know.
4: Like, you can just record that one time. I'll do that for free. I'll do it once. You just hit play every day.
3: That's it? Really? That's all he does?
7: What's his name?
4: Jim Thornton.
7: Yeah, because Ryan comes out and says, thanks, Jim. So, yeah, this is him. This is his whole job.
1: And Vanna White.
3: Every day? That's it.
6: Thank you all very much. Thanks, Jim.
8: Maybe he describes the prizes.
7: Thank you. Yeah, I don't know.
4: I'm sure he describes the prizes, too, and whatnot. Yeah. Anyway, so he's on this plane and somebody lodged a complaint. Well, his lawyer said that at the time, let me see if I could find the quote, that law enforcement spoke to Jim once he landed and determined no crime had occurred. In short, my client did nothing wrong. That's what his lawyer said after all this. Okay, so then we're left speculating what happened on this plane. And the flight was back in May. So it's not something that just happened. This was back in May. Oh, well, then it turns out that there's a picture of this guy. He's on his laptop and he has the laptop on the tray table.
3: Ew, germs.
4: And I think it's on, maybe it's on his lap. I think it's on the tray table. And so somebody behind him started taking pictures through the little slit in the seat. You know, you got a little space between the seats there.
3: Why?
4: He started taking pictures. Well, because it was a woman. She said that she saw something, what she described as disturbing. And it's not any pornography or, because we've had stories about that, people watching pornos on planes and stuff. It's like, Jesus Christ, you're that addicted to porn? You can't wait till you land.
7: I always get worried I'm going to get caught looking at porn because I'm watching Game of Thrones a lot, and there's a lot of nude scenes, and I'm always like, somebody's going to see this and just think I'm just watching porn on the plane.
4: That's happened to me, too, as stuff I've watched on a plane, and it comes to a nude scene, yeah. And you're like, oh, no, please.
7: Because I'm looking at other people's stuff. I'm not, like, reading over it, but I'll look, whoa, what are they watching? Oh, that's pretty cool. But, if I saw what this guy was looking at, I'd take a picture, too.
4: So this woman starts taking some pictures because this guy is in a chat room, and he's typing back and forth from the air. He's on Wi-Fi. And he's chatting with people in this chat room. This chat room is called lifeline.chat.
7: Whatever. So on a Tor browser.
4: That's another thing that I noticed on these screen on these pictures. He's using Tor browser, which is a browser that is designed to keep you anonymous. Nobody uses that unless they're up to something weird, right?
7: Buying drugs, hiring a hitman, looking at child porn, I think.
4: Nobody uses that unless they're up to no good. The fact that this guy, by the way, who I don't know how old Jim Thornton is. He's got to be in his 60s, right? The fact that he's using Tor browser. How would this guy even know what Tor browser is at the age of 60-something? So that's a red flag. But anyhow, I'll show you some of these pictures here. TMZ got a hold of these pictures. I think the woman eventually, I think she goes, hey, this guy's still working at Wheel of Fortune. And I don't know what's going on. And she sent these pictures to TMZ. She sent them to Sony, whoever, produces the show or whatever. The pictures are shocking of this guy in this chat room. Unbelievable.
3: Who would know who this guy is? Nobody's going to know who this guy is.
8: The first picture you know who he is.
4: Yeah, here, you can show this.
3: You wouldn't?
8: No, you do, because of what he's wearing.
4: Yeah, he's wearing a sweatshirt that says Wheel of Fortune on it. Oh, Wheel geez. Of Fortune.
3: Oh, no.
4: And then something 2012. What does that say? I can't tell what
8: Portland?
4: This...
8: Portland? Maybe?
4: Or something, maybe Island. I don't know.
3: Yeah, but again, okay, whatever.
8: Epstein Island 2012?
4: Yeah.
3: Just because you're wearing a Wheel of Fortune shirt doesn't
4: mean
3: you
4: don't know
3: that guy.
4: No, you don't even know that guy is from Wheel of Fortune. That could be somebody that appeared on Wheel of Fortune. Yeah. And, who knows?
8: I think this person was sitting next to him, too. You said through a crack?
4: I thought it was through a crack.
8: It looks like it, well, from this first picture.
4: Yeah, yeah. I think they might have stuck their, I'm not sure what was going on exactly. So then if you look at the actual his computer screen as he is typing. And I don't know if you have these in chronological order, Snitz, or not, but
8: no idea.
4: His name, if you put one of them up, I'll give you...
8: Not that first picture? Because it actually zooms in on what he's chatting. No?
4: No. You can just put the other pictures up and I'll sort of...
8: Okay.
4: So here it is. He, by the way, I have determined that his name on this is Nicholas something 877 or 377 or 977 or whatever it is. Let me make this a little bit bigger. So,
3: Nicholas 877, yeah. I think.
4: So here's just some of these. Well, that's the most.
7: I think he's always in green, too. I think it's easier.
4: No, because Mr. Z is in green.
7: Oh, is it? Okay, never mind.
4: I think that's a private message that he sent to Mr. Z.
8: Mr. Z is in white also.
4: Yeah, so Mr. Z, that's a public message. But he always appears, the guy from Wheel of Fortune, you're right, his messages always appear in, well, no, because Talix looks like he's also in green. Anyways, but he sent a private message to Mr. Z. Anyways, so then they talk about common boys' names. And then Mr. Z says, I'll be in L.A. in August if you want to meet, blah, blah, blah, blah, blah, blah. I have a good choice of what airport I can fly from, blah, blah, blah.
3: I have no idea what's going on.
4: Yeah, it doesn't matter yet. And then here's the guy from Wheel of Fortune. Went to Golden Corral for the first time with my dad and his wife yesterday. A nice hangout for kids. Saw a couple of cute boys and a hot little girl.
8: Oh.
3: Oh my God.
4: And then he follows up, all you can eat boy fay.
8: Oh.
7: Whoa.
3: Oh my gosh.
7: Are you sure you're reading that right?
4: Yes. All you can eat boy fay.
3: Yeah, but it says boy fay.
4: Oh. Yes. And then Mr. Z says that he's flying into Burbank or whatever, and then they're still talking about boys' names, and then you can see he's actually typing. He's about ready to send a message. Yeah, it reminded me of Bonanza and Ponderosa, a couple of chains, and then I don't know what happens after that. We had growing up. All right, let me see the next one. It's crazy doing Lifeline from the sky, he writes. And somebody says, wait, you're on a plane? What if someone sees? And he says, yes, exactly. What if someone sees a random sequence of lines on a screen? I love it. I hide the part that says Lifeline, so it's just a few lines. It's a big middle finger to the man who takes away every something. I don't know what it says. And then he says, and Starry Night Sky says, I mean, it's not like you're doing anything illegal, LOL. And the guy from Wheel of Fortune says, wait till I fire up boy moment and start looking at the galleries. He, he, he, he, he. Now, boy moment must be like some sort of kid. I don't know what boy moment is. I wouldn't even Google that.
3: Yeah, no, I'm not either. I know, no.
7: I'm not going to.
4: Let's see. And then somebody says, just don't be the guy that gets arrested getting off the tube because he had CP as his phone wallpaper. Now, CP, from what I have gathered from analyzing this, is child pornography.
3: Oh my gosh.
4: And then the guy from Nicholas B77 or whatever this is, who is actually the guy from the announcer from Wheel of Fortune, replies, yeah, right. I mean, truly, the fact that I don't want any of that stuff makes me say F it. Free speech, baby. And then the guy goes on the tube and Wheel of Fortune says, wow, that takes a little balls. And then he says...
7: By the way, the tube is the subway in London?
4: Yes.
7: I don't know if we said that.
4: Nicholas says, I remember there was a guy... This is the Wheel of Fortune. I remember there was a guy on a plane who was actually looking at CP, child porn, on his laptop on the flight. Yeah, he something. And then Starry Night Sky says, how are people so addicted they can't go a few hours without looking at something illegal? I know my porn habits aren't great, but damn. And then Wheel of Fortune says, yeah, can you imagine? But it's probably more common than we like to pretend. I mean, all kinds of, can you bring down the bug for a second, Stance? All kinds of people get ADV something, I don't know. And then Wheel of Fortune says, and although they expect us not to look at it, there's no help if we wanted it, whatever that means. And then is there any more of these? Let's see.
8: There's one more, I think.
4: All right. And then Wheel of Fortune guy, he says, saunters to the bathroom for a quick wank on the 737. I wonder, and then he says, I wonder if you were really horny, how fast you could J-O in flight. Bet it's happened a lot under blankets. And somebody's asked, does it count as a mile high club if it's an HJ? And he says, oh, definitely. Something about using poison ivy leaves to wipe up. Somebody says, there's a nice woods near me. Lots of cover. Does that count? And he's like, sure, just don't use any poison ivy leaves to wipe up. Okay, poison ivy, poison oak, blah, blah, blah. And then that's it. So this guy, I don't know if that's the full extent of these pictures or not, but
8: that's enough.
4: I mean, you can tell right there. And here's what his excuse was. Let me see if I can actually find what, because it's so ridiculous.
8: Look how wide open, out in the open this guy is.
4: Unreal.
8: Look at this.
4: Unreal. And if you were doing something that you were ashamed of or worried about, wouldn't you kind of be looking around to make sure nobody, if you couldn't stay out of your pedophile chat room for, you know, 2 hours or whatever while you're on a plane, for Christ's sake. Would you be looking around to make sure nobody sees this? Yeah. He's completely oblivious because he's so into his pedophile chat.
3: Well, it's probably thrilling, too, for him to do out in the open like that. And if you start looking around all weird, like, people watch it, people are definitely going to notice you. So he's trying to be, and he's, yeah, probably tunnel vision, just horny.
4: So here's what... So his attorney originally said, here's the original statement. On May 14th, American Air, attorney said that he did not engage in any illegal conduct, was not arrested, and has not been charged with any crime. When questioned about the complaint made by a fellow passenger on the flight, law enforcement spoke to him for 5 minutes or less, immediately determined that no wrongdoing had occurred, and told my client he was free to go. Now, so that's what they originally said. Now that it's come to light that it's child porn, they're like, maybe we can keep this under wraps. Maybe we could keep that, you know, out of the news. Well, now those pictures are out. It's the cat's out of the bag. Sony immediately fired him, as they should have, of course. And let me tell you what his attorney now says. Listen to this excuse. Tell me if you're buying this. She says that Jim, the Wheel of Fortune announcer, has become active in suicide prevention advocacy since losing a close family member to suicide 2 years ago. And he has spent time visiting chat rooms offering support to individuals suffering from suicidal ideation. Now, according to his lawyer, the Wheel of Fortune announcer has visited 988lifeline.org and its chat forum, which is chat.988lifeline.org, in the past. And that offers real-time support for individuals struggling with mental health issues. However, on this particular case, unfortunately, someone had sent him a link and he was accidentally misdirected to a forum with a similar URL.
3: Oh, come on.
4: Which was the forum lifeline.chat. And this was by an acquaintance of the suicide prevention person. Oops, just a mistyped URL. So the Wheel of Fortune guy thought that he was giving suicide prevention support. And he did not know that lifeline.chat is for mental support for individuals with pedophilic thoughts.
7: Why did he...
4: When he realized what the website was about, He left the page immediately and has not visited since.
3: Oh, come on. Do you buy this?
8: So well, read this part in green again.
4: Yeah, this is him. A nice hangout for kids. Saw a couple of cute boys and a hot little girl. A boy...
8: by accident.
4: A boy Faye. Yeah, yeah. That was apparently by accident. And if you look at the timestamps from this chat, in these photos, he's chatting for an hour.
7: Whoa, whoa.
4: An hour on the plane. This is not like a you know, like I've been on a porno site and you click through and you video has like a whatever title and then you click and you go, whoa, that's a gay porno. I didn't, you know. And what do? You immediately...
8: Well, you bookmark it.
4: Yeah, yeah. I finished cranking it out. And go, God, that guy has great balls. Oh, my
3: Come
4: God.
3: On.
4: But you go, oh, my bad. Didn't mean to look at that one, right? But it's happened. It's happened. Everybody can admit that that's happened to you before. I don't watch it for an hour. That's what this guy did for an hour. So that excuse is not... holding up. That's a lie. And this guy, and when you showed that picture of him, the picture of him at Wheel of Fortune or wherever he was, I don't know. Like, it now in hindsight, doesn't everything all make sense? Doesn't it all, like, now doesn't that guy go, Jesus Christ, that guy's a pedophile, right?
8: Look at that smile.
4: Oh. Yeah, just that creamy, like, come here, little boy.
3: I didn't
4: get some candy for you.
3: Suicide Prevention was also talking about cranking it in the airplane bathroom.
4: Of course.
3: That's how you help people with suicide.
4: Yeah. I mean, it's very obvious that his attorney is grasping at straws here. There's no excuse. This is not, you know, I tend to give people the benefit of the doubt sometimes. This was not accidental. This guy knew exactly what he was doing. He talked about doing it from the plane. And it's just unbelievable. Unbelievable. Now, when he was questioned by the police, what did he tell the police, I wonder? I'd love to get that body cam video of when they landed in, I don't know if they landed in L.A. or where they landed, but what did he say? How did he get out of this? How did he, you know?
7: Well, it's a Tor browser. I think it deletes everything. I don't really know how those work, but so he just goes, I didn't look at anything. He could just show his laptop. It's gone.
4: Wouldn't the passenger say, hey, I took pictures, here they are. Maybe the passenger didn't stick around to talk to the police. I don't know. The passenger alerted a flight attendant who then contacted the authorities. Maybe there is nothing illegal because it's not like kiddie porn or something. So maybe just chatting with other people, maybe it's not technically illegal. I don't know. But it's definitely getting you fired from your job at Wheel of Fortune. As it should. Unbelievable how, I mean, this guy must have a real kiddie porn addiction, a real child addiction or something, because the fact that you would do this on a plane just shows how insane this dude is.
3: Yeah.
4: Absolutely insane. Dumb as well. I've got to take a break. Would you guys take a picture of that if you saw somebody?
7: Yeah.
4: I think I would too.
3: I would actually call the stewardesses.
4: They did. That's what the passenger did.
3: And then I'd have cops like right.
4: That's what they did.
3: Yeah. No,
4: that's exactly what happened.
3: No, I know.
4: And they just let him go.
3: I know.
4: If you can believe that. Look at his tie, Allison says. What is it? What's his tie? Let me see.
3: Would you have done that? Would you have let them know?
4: What is his tie?
3: Sun. It's a red tie with sun and clouds.
4: What is
3: it? Like a sun with a smiley face. It's just like a. Just to see the sun?
4: A man's not supposed to wear a tie like that. Like, that's, I don't know what's going on. I don't know. Is that some sort of weird meaning or something, that this tie? Or does that symbolize something?
3: I don't know.
4: Is it like the, what was the thing in the was it cosmic pizza or whatever? It was something about getting pizza or whatever
7: ping
4: it's
7: pong.
4: Called. Ping pong. Yeah, what, I don't, ping whatever,
7: pong.
4: Whatever.
7: Cosmic ping pong pizza, I think is the name.
4: Whatever. Wasn't there code for... getting pizza and some sort of...
7: there's codes for... I don't know if anybody really uses those, but I always see the sun could be one.
4: Because
7: mm-hmm. like the Teletubby sun, isn't that a baby?
4: I don't know.
3: Yeah, it has a baby face.
4: Anyway, I got to take a quick break. 866-YO-ROVER, 866-967-6837. We'll be right back. Hang on.
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5: From the Price Chopper Market, 32 Traffic Center, I-81 and Route 17 running smoothly. Route 17 taking on some eastbound traffic, moving away from some construction at Route 26's intersection. Vestal Parkway, westbound, delays building there at Sycamore Street, and just as you're hitting the entrance to Route 26 there. I'm Ray Mars with Binghamton Traffic.
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11: I'm meteorologist Jason Catarina from the William & Tar Weather Center. Hurt in a car? Call William & Tar. It'll be partly sunny and pleasant this afternoon with a high 75. Some clouds tonight, below down to 60. Lots of clouds Wednesday with a high of 78.
12: 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They make sleep

0: Allison said, oh, that guy, the Wheel of Fortune announcer, she's like, look at his tie. And I go, what about it? And it's like a little sun and with some clouds. And Allison says, she responded, it looks like a little kid drew it. Well, the real Stacy sent a text message. And it's a screen grab of the tie that he's wearing. And look at this. That's what the rest of the tie looks like.
1: It's a cartoon.
0: It's a cartoon with a bunch of little kids at the beach.
2: Like a little kid drew it.
0: Yeah, with like a baby and a diaper.
3: Look what it's called.
0: Save the Children. Cool Summer Sun. Necktie. So, yeah, it gets stranger and stranger, doesn't it? Let's see, Doogie, you worked your donut truck all weekend.
1: So much fun.
0: Make a bunch of cash. Bucks.
1: I did really well.
0: Yeah.
1: Yeah, it was a great event. Oktoberfest is fun. I think that's right up your alley, dude.
0: I don't think I've ever been to the Oktoberfest here. Maybe I have. I don't remember.
1: Fun.
0: Yeah.
1: People have
0: Where's it
1: fun.
0: At?
1: It's at the Berea Fairgrounds.
0: Okay.
1: Cuyahoga County Fairgrounds. It's fun.
0: Berea or Cuyahoga? Is it the same thing?
4: It's the same thing.
0: Okay. All right. Let's see here. Crystal, what did you do over the long weekend?
2: Mainly we just chilled at home, watching TV, playing video games. But on Saturday night, my boyfriend's mother wanted to take us to something called Bingo Loco.
0: Bingo Loco. Crazy bingo.
2: Crazy, wild bingo. Uh-huh. I mean, at first he told me, oh, it's a 70s, 80s, 90s pop music trivia night. And I go, okay. So we're kind of watching YouTube little videos on pop quizzes of trivia for music.
0: Uh-huh.
2: And then we get there and on the way, they're like, oh, bingo, bingo. And I'm like, it's bingo. I'm like, that's weird. So you get a bingo card and it has the name of a song and the artist all over the bingo card.
0: Okay.
2: And they're going to play snippets of songs throughout the evening.
0: Yeah.
2: And you need to get a horizontal line, a vertical line, you know, you got to win this Bingo Loco.
0: Okay.
2: I did not expect it to be as wild and crazy as it was. I mean, it was outrageous. There are confetti cannons being shot off. There's a DJ, the announcer guy. I mean, he was talking the whole entire time with so much energy. Bingo Loco!
0: This looks nuts.
2: He even had a dildo as a prize. I mean, there, it honestly,
0: look at this video.
2: As we're there, it felt like we were in one of those teddy bear pornos. The women are going wild.
0: This is where you were at.
2: And it is mostly women there. And all these ladies are screaming, dancing.
0: Bingo Loco.
2: And it is a mix. There's like some young college kind of girls, like early 20s.
5: A sweet, sweet playlist of your favorite songs you love to dance to sing along with, real ear candy from 90s pop to OG hip hop.
0: Yeah, and so.
2: I mean, it is like older women and young women. And it's mainly women. Yeah. And I mean, there's only a few guys scattered throughout. It was the wildest time.
0: So you had a good time.
2: It was so much fun. They actually gave away a trip to Vegas. That was the last bingo card. The first few prizes, an air fryer, a dildo, I mean, Rihanna stand-up cardboard cutout. Mm. But it was so much fun, way better than I expected it to be. I mean, it was a great time, honestly.
0: All right.
2: So if you see Bingo Loco around, I mean, I suggest to go to one.
0: Spencer, what did you do over the long weekend?
3: Nothing. No, I got to spend 2 days with my grandkids. That was the highlight. So
0: I had a little cookout over at the in-laws yesterday, and that was about the extent of it. Not a whole lot going on. Working on some stuff for work, working on new RMG Plus stuff. So somebody, I don't know what the app company did. Maybe that's what, there's nothing wrong with RMG TV on Android devices. Sometimes we had this problem in the past, and I wonder if the app company did something. Android devices, they play video slightly differently. Because I had it up on my iPhone in here. It's working great. But Android will not buffer the video. It always wants to jump right to the front, even if it's not there yet. And so that's what I think is happening for people. I think the app company might have changed something. But It's not going to happen overnight. We're going to replace our RMG Plus infrastructure first on web, and that actually runs all the apps. But then we have to keep using the old apps for the time being, and then we'll move to new apps at some point. I'm hoping sometime right around the beginning of the year, because I'm done with all the problems that have been created by all these guys. We're taking it into our own hands. We are going to be the masters of our own destiny.
1: Can't wait.
0: Charlie, what did you do over the weekend?
4: I had a great weekend. Thursday night, I went to go see Kenny versus Spenny live, which was great.
1: What's that?
4: They're the two Canadian guys that battle each other. They had a TV show, and now they just get on stage and make fun of each other. So that was fun.
0: Mm-hmm.
4: Accuse each other of being pedophiles for like 90 minutes. It was fun. It was good. It was really good. Then Friday morning, started raining really bad, and my power went out, which kicked ass because I got to get the generator out for the first time.
0: The generator going.
4: And it worked, and it's awesome. So that was great.
0: I wasn't here, but my generator kicked on. The power went out at my house. Generator kicked on. 30 minutes later, generator stops and gives an error. And and then it did come back on, and then it went off. And then my sister-in-law was over at the house. And then she gets on the phone with me and my father-in-law. I go, I don't know. I'm not even in town. What am I going to do with the generator? And then my father-in-law is like, I'll come over there. And then I hear him on the phone, and he just, like, he knows everybody. He's outside of his house, and he sees a truck go by, and it's the generator service company. And he starts yelling at the guy. And the guy, like, comes over, and, like, they know each other somehow. I don't know how. And then he's like, oh, can you go over to my son-in-law's house? They go over there, and there was a plastic bag or some sort of piece of plastic that was inside the generator, and it was getting sucked up into the intake,
4: blocking it,
0: and then it was overheating, and that's why it was shutting off. So they just took the plastic off. And problem solved. Anyway, so you're living the high life. You're the envy of the neighborhood. You're rubbing it in the faces.
4: All the neighbors were texting me, asking me about it. How did you get this? What do I have to do? I need this. Luckily, the power is only out for like an hour, so not a big deal. But I had power the whole time.
0: Every time the power goes out, people go, I should have a generator. Yes. And then the power comes back on, and you go, hey, that's a lot of money. I don't know. It was only out for four hours.
4: And the internet. My internet didn't work. That was annoying. I thought it would. It somehow runs off electricity. I don't know how. I don't understand.
0: Yeah, well, it depends.
4: Like, the Wi-Fi was working.
0: Yeah.
4: Cable modem's on. All the stuff's on. It's just getting no internet. So whatever.
0: That could be if the power goes out. The cable company has various, they're supposed to have backup power, but they have various poles or whatever, and they're supposed to have a little backup power in each one, but theoretically, it should stay on.
4: That's what I thought, and it wasn't. So I don't know.
0: Their power, they might have not had.
4: Something was
0: not,
4: on.
0: Not be up to date on their backup power and their little pole things where they have the cable access. But anyway.
4: And then Friday, I went down like an hour and a half south to go to my friend's cabin. And we went got there Friday night. And then Saturday, we went on an 8-mile kayak trip. That was fun.
0: 8 miles.
4: Like 3 or 4 hours. That was good. And then stayed there Saturday night, watched Deliverance after the kayak or before the kayak trip. I don't know if you've ever seen it, but it's about guys kayaking.
3: Squeal.
0: No. Oh, yeah.
3: Squeal like a pig.
4: Yeah. Uh-huh. It's a really good movie. Then came back from there Sunday morning, normal day. Didn't do much. And then Sunday night at 11:30, an incident happened.
0: An incident.
4: A big incident.
0: What time?
4: 11:30 p.m.
0: 11:30.
4: I'm on the couch, laying down, watching television.
0: Your girlfriend proposed to you.
1: No, so you got engaged.
4: No. This is, but it's ruined my life right now, I'll tell you that.
0: It's ruined your life. She's pregnant.
4: No.
0: What has ruined Charlie's life?
2: Sunny pooped everywhere.
4: No.
0: Your dog's sperm that you had taken out, the power went out, and all of his sperm died.
4: No.
0: So you wasted all that money. No, that's not it. Okay.
2: You have to do it yourself now.
4: laying on the couch.
0: Yes.
4: And then a massive rat decided to walk through my living room.
1: right in
4: the house. Just walked in. And then...
1: Oh, my God.
0: Who sees it? You see it?
4: Krista sees it. Yells, the rat is in the house. Now, I think I mentioned this
0: rat.
4: I mentioned the rat on air a week ago. There's a hole.
3: He did.
4: There was a hole in my backyard.
1: I didn't know
4: and there's a, just a large rat. That. And we had been seeing this large rat.
0: Oh, yeah. I thought.
4: So I mentioned it quickly. Krista had been monitoring this rat. She's like, oh, she's out there always trying to lure it out to kill it or do something. I don't know what her goal is.
1: Oh, no.
4: But it decided to just waltz in my house and immediately walk in and go under the couch. Now everybody's freaking out. Huge meltdown at the house. And, well, I have the video. If you want to see the video of learning of the rat, make sure you play the bleeped one.
0: Okay, let's see. Oh, so this is a security, this is inside security video.
4: Yeah, I don't know. You could barely see the rat because the camera's not pointing to where it went, but...
0: There looks like there's a rat in the...
4: Well, that's just a dog toy.
0: Oh.
2: Oh, that's a possum.
4: Yeah, it's a possum dog toy.
0: Oh, okay. That's not what we're looking at.
4: No.
3: Cozy okay. Is.
4: Yeah. Right. Oh, no, it's...
1: So cute.
4: Krista just got a shower, by the way. She's going to be upset that I showed this. She started doing something with her eyebrows where she dyes them after a shower.
2: Okay.
4: I've never...
2: Like tinting them?
0: Really,
2: or...
0: dyes her eyebrows.
4: Because she's got weird-looking eyebrows after a shower, dude.
0: Why? What do you
4: mean?
0: Dark. They're dark?
4: Very dark.
0: And so she dyeing them dark is what you mean.
4: Well, I think it's just temporary, though, because once she washes her face after, then that dye is gone. But I guess it must make her eyebrows slightly darker. Mm. But post-shower... It's like two Sharpies electrical tape over her eyes. She looks insane. So she does look like that. So okay. Be warned.
0: You might get keel hauled.
4: Yes.
0: All right.
4: Skinned alive.
0: Here we go.
6: There's the rat's in the house.
2: I saw the shadow.
6: It's behind you.
2: My gosh. Harley.
4: And now it ran across.
0: Charlie is now up on the couch.
4: Why does he have shoes on?
0: He doesn't.
2: Oh, my God.
0: She's up on the couch. He's up on the couch.
1: Your legs are so cute. Oh, look at his legs.
2: They're so white.
1: There's so much skin showing. I love it, Charlie.
4: Because it ran
0: Are these boxers or boxer briefs? What do you have on here?
1: Look at how hard it is for him to stand up.
4: Well, I'm lounging. I'm in full comfort mode. I'm in full relaxation.
2: And you're that scared? You're up on the couch?
4: This thing was huge.
1: Yeah, it would.
4: It was huge, and I didn't know where it was. She pointed to the right, and then I look over, to my left. I look, and then it took off in front. And then
0: so it goes behind the couch now? Is this couch?
4: It goes over to where Krista is. It goes over, but it takes a long way and right basically underneath the camera.
0: Is this couch? Oh, underneath the camera. Okay.
4: Yeah, so you can't see it.
0: All right.
6: But,
0: well, I see something moving over here on the right.
4: Over there to the right. That's where it went first. And then it... Because
0: that was big.
4: Yeah. Oh, it's big.
6: It's behind you.
3: Oh, I see it.
1: You do? I
3: saw it move in the way corner on the right.
6: Sonny, help.
2: Yeah.
6: Help. Sonny.
1: Sonny? Christ. Oh, my God.
0: So now you're calling. Wait. Now you're calling for the dog?
4: She's calling for the dog.
0: She wants the dog to do what? Come eat the rat?
4: Yes.
2: He's a cattle dog. She wants to herd him, you know,
4: or just bite
2: around.
4: Him. What he does with the frisbee is like he wants to kill his frisbee. So if he got that rat, it would have just
0: shaken it to death.
4: Yes, he could have easily done it.
0: Did you want him to get the rat?
4: Not really, because it sounds really gross.
0: Yeah,
4: it's going to explode
2: or something.
6: Oh, no.
2: Who's swearing so much?
4: Krista,
6: we have to move. I can't stay here. Oh my God, Jesus.
1: Oh my God, be careful.
0: Oh no. What is she standing on now? Is that
4: the armrest of the couch?
0: Okay, all right. I thought she was on the table. I go, no. That could give way. All right. Now, do you like how she's setting this up already?
1: I love her. That's perfect.
0: She's setting this up. Yeah. I can't live here anymore. We need to move.
1: It's possible
0: she just went to a pet store and bought this rat and introduced it into the home.
4: She's the only one that saw the rat before. For a month or two, she's been talking about this rat. I never saw the rat. I don't know. She just said it was a big rat.
0: This is a
1: brilliant.
0: Trying to get a new home.
6: Jesus, help me. Sonny.
4: So now we got to try to capture the rat.
6: We need maybe go in the basement and get one of those big Tupperware things.
4: Big tote.
1: No.
4: Well, what else are you going to do?
1: Do you have sticky pads?
6: Where is it?
4: We're not rat ready at our house. We have no rat essentials.
6: Funny.
7: But
6: where is it?
7: Over there.
0: So now you're moving furniture around. All the let me hear this again. Is that where he is? Yeah. Is that what you say? Yeah.
4: And that time he basically ran over my dog's tail. My dog is oblivious to this and just basically ran right past him, and the dog just looking, he's like, what are you guys screaming about? He has no, I thought he would be a big help here.
2: Or like a sense of smell.
4: Yeah, he's just
2: like...
4: nothing.
6: Oh, there it is. Where did he go?
7: Went under this to under there.
0: And there's Krista's butt plug right here.
2: A Kong.
3: Yeah. Well, it fell out. She's so scared.
2: She's farting. Her nervousness.
7: One point, you got to tip it over.
6: Yeah, I know.
0: Wait, so your plan is, okay, so hold on. I'm trying to get this. So you have like a big plastic tote.
4: Yes.
0: And the plan is to lure the rat here in the middle of the room.
4: Well, you're only seeing one tote. There's actually totes at every entrance now to the room. So it doesn't matter where he goes. All we have to do is when he gets by a tote, slam it down
0: on him. You tip it over and you trap him under that. I see. All right.
4: I mean, this is quick thinking. We got to do something.
0: Interesting. I'm wondering if this will work.
4: Can't lose him because at least we have an idea he's in this room right now. Uh-huh. And nobody's going to be able to sleep unless we get him out.
0: Do you think this will work? I guess we'll find out here. Because to me, like the tote, unless you get, like, even if there's like a little half inch, can't that rat go right under there?
4: Slam it down and they'll hold it.
0: Okay. All right.
6: Yeah, I know.
4: Now I've got multiple totes.
6: There, you went that way.
4: You know, I'm trying to push cardboard behind the couch to get it to move. That's why. All right, here we go.
6: Oh,
4: God. Got him. He's been trapped.
0: You got him under a bin.
4: Yes. Still? Now we got to put.
0: Now what do you do?
1: You got to feed him.
0: I'm not sure what happens here, but let me listen to it.
4: So he got the tote down. He's trapped.
0: Yep.
4: Then we push a piece of cardboard underneath the tote.
0: All right? Then you're going to make a lid is the plan.
4: Yes, and then we flip it.
0: Okay.
4: That plan works, actually. And I'm holding the thing, and I'm walking out to the backyard, and I got the lid on, and he's jumping around in there. I can feel him going forever. And then I guess I didn't have a perfect seal on the lid because he jumped out, ran down my basement stairs. And the basement's a disaster.
0: And he hasn't been seen again?
4: Nope.
1: Oh, no.
4: He's in the house.
2: Is there a door to the basement? Do you shut the door
4: door.
2: Cordon it not off
4: There's
2: or
4: no
2: anything?
4: Door. So we bought.
0: It's free reign of the house
4: And the basement's a mess because we were trying to clean it out. So it's just it's actual piles of stuff going, is this a keeper? I don't know. We'll look at that again. So it's literally just piles of just items that we're trying to throw away or get rid of. So there's no order down there. He could be under anything. And that's been my life now. So then
0: now, can I hear, hold on. Yeah. Can I hear the him jump out?
4: Yeah, yeah,
0: okay.
4: It.
0: All right. So you'll know what's happening. Let me.
7: Where?
6: Down the stairs.
0: All right. So now,
4: So I got the bug guy to come over yesterday.
0: Okay.
4: Well, we put down a bunch of glue traps lining the basement stairs. So if he tries to go up the stairs any way, he will get glued.
1: But the dog.
4: He doesn't go in the basement.
1: Okay, good.
4: So then we got rat traps all over the basement. Then the bug guy came and he brought their little electric chairs for the mice. It's a little box. And I guess when the mouse walks in there, or the rat, it'll complete the circuit, and then it just fries him. So that'll be good.
0: Oh, my goodness.
4: And then he also brought over This was weird. He brought over a spear and a net, too. And I told him, he showed up to my house with, like, literally a weird spear and a
0: like
4: net.
0: Like he's spearfishing.
4: And I said, what are you going to do with that? He's like, well, I'm going to throw the net on him, and then I'm going to poke him.
1: Aww.
4: And I was like, oh, what?
1: Like a skewer?
0: Yes. Oh, my God.
4: Big, weird spear thing. I don't know what I don't. But I was like, that's insane. But he went down the basement. He's like, we'll never find him down here. So now, all last night, I could hear

0: Tom and Jerry.
1: I can hear the scratching. I can hear the scratching all night. And I'm like, he's just got to walk over to one of these traps. There's right exactly where he is. There's all these traps surrounding it. So it's not been fun. I'll tell you that.
2: Now, I seem to recall people, I don't know about you, but some people on the show were criticizing Crystal when she caught a mouse in a sticky trap.
1: I think her criticize was she let it die on the sticky trap. If I catch it on the sticky trap,
3: you can't kill it.
1: I'm going to beat it with a hammer or something.
3: Why?
1: Oh, you got to do something. Oh, you can't just let it die.
3: No, you got to let it go.
1: You don't understand how a sticky trap
0: works.
1: You can't
0: let it go. There's no letting it go.
1: It's part of the trap now.
3: Yeah. Well, then feed him and let him live on the sticky trap.
1: No.
3: Forever.
1: I'm gonna have to,
3: or cut around his little paws so he can have like snowshoes.
1: I'm hoping he doesn't get caught in the sticky trap, but
2: if he does, it's okay.
1: You got to do what you got to do. I can't have a massive rat running around my house.
3: You think hear it. Family's there too?
1: I don't know. I have no idea.
0: Well, where there's one,
1: there's probably
0: there's
1: more.
0: Many.
1: So now there's
0: a
2: rat's nest.
3: How did he get in?
1: I think he got in because we were outside that night watching a movie on the projector.
2: Yeah.
1: And the dog will sometimes just go inside and the door will be half ajar and I think he could just walk in.
2: So the rat just walked into the house.
1: I'm guessing.
3: Do you have security that could see it?
1: No, not pointing right there. So no, I'm just going to have to live amongst this rat. I'm going to have to starve it out.
2: Now, Natalie has an idea.
1: Yeah.
2: Just get Crystal's daughter to come over. Her pet rat just died. She could adopt the rat in your house. You catch it, you keep it.
1: Oh, that's fine. I was thinking of hiring my neighbor's cat to go down there because he's a murderer and just sending him down there.
2: That might be a tough fight, though. The rat versus the cat. Like, if this rat's as big as you're saying.
1: It's not good at my house.
2: Now, it's a good thing you or Krista did not get bitten on the toe because if you did, could you imagine the story would last for 20 years?
1: Yeah,
2: this
1: exactly.
2: is Jeffrey. This is what one of their 1,000 emergency room visits on the show was. That they had to take, it was Valray, right? Didn't Valray get bitten on the toe by the rat?
3: Yeah.
2: They had a huge, huge rat in their house. So now it's like karma coming back to bite you now. After all
1: and where
2: those,
1: he's hiding,
2: Jeffrey
1: it's
2: jokes.
1: Right by Jeffrey's underwear, too. It's still in the frame.
0: It's attracted
1: it's
0: to
1: it. Literally
0: like a
1: hiding
0: magnet.
1: Right next to it.
3: East for years.
2: It might be the same rat that Jeffrey had. Who knows?
0: I'd be worried about diseases. I wouldn't want my dog around it or biting it. We had a cat and it got a brain parasite, and the vet said it was probably from a mouse who had that, and it ate a mouse and.
2: Yeah.
0: Got that, and we had to put it down after that. So I would not want my animals around a feral rat.
2: Is
3: your girlfriend suggesting like buying a home now?
1: She wanted to stay at a hotel.
3: I think I would have. Yeah, you gotta get him out.
2: I don't blame her. I mean,
1: oh yeah, I'm just like, it's gonna be. He's scared of us, so I'm not too worried about it. I don't want him living there. Obviously.
2: Yeah, but he might come. He might like you're asleep. They might come start poking around.
1: I
2: don't think he's too afraid of you. He doesn't want to get stopped by you, but he knows he can. He knows he can get away from you guys.
1: Oh, I know. He's a smart guy.
2: Have you named him yet?
1: No, I don't want to put a name. No, Krista mentioned that. I was like, I don't think we should name him because we're gonna murder the rat. I mean, it's unlikely that it's gonna leave my house alive. I don't want to kill anything. I'm not going to take pleasure in it, but if it... the rat traps I've set up will snap his neck. I mean, these are huge... These are not normal mouse traps.
2: No, I know. I've seen the
1: massive
2: rat traps.
1: Things that are really hard to set because you're really afraid.
2: Powerful.
1: You're going to snap... If you snap your finger, I think it would break a bone. I really think it could.
2: Oh, yeah.
1: Yeah. So it's very stressful to set it because you're just like, this thing's going to go off and I'm going to lose my finger. So yeah,
2: oh man, wow! What excitement you've had over the weekend.
1: Yeah, it was a great weekend up until then.
2: Man, well, all right. Will he get him today? Our DraftKings bets. When does he catch the rat? How long do you think it's going to be?
1: He's not active in the day, so I mean, really, he starts coming out at like 7 p.m.
2: Mm-hmm.
1: And so, who knows? He's going to get hungry, and there's no food in the... Luckily, there's no food in the basement other than what's on the traps, so he's going to start poking around looking for food.
2: No dog food being stored down there or anything?
1: No. There's dog food on the traps. There's dog food, bird seed, peanut butter.

0: Mm-hmm. There's a whole buffet of items, but they're all connected to a trap. So, and then outside we put poison stuff, little traps, so that if there's more, they'll go in there and eat that and die.
1: I did hear something last night or the night before, whatever. I don't remember. But I was laying in bed. Uh-huh. It was 6 o'clock in the morning, and I hear something above my head. Does something scurrying in that attic. The cat heard it. We both get up. We both look, and I don't know what's up there, but I think they're getting ready for winter, so I might have to get somebody to come and take care of that as well.
0: Because I got a guy who will bring over a spear and a net.
1: Spear. You think he's going to get this rat today, dude?
2: No. I don't think he'll ever get it.
1: Never?
2: No.
1: You think the rat's going to escape the house?
2: Well, unless the sticky pads get him.
1: He might be able to escape through other ways out of the house, through pipes or something.
0: There is a toilet down there that he could jump into. I've heard of that happening. I just don't see how that's possible, especially the size. That's really it. And there's a utility sink drain, but I looked at the hole yesterday. It's a tiny hole. Really, really
2: tiny.
0: They
2: can get down
1: there.
2: They
1: can get in small areas.
0: This is... I was very surprised at how small this old hole was. So maybe... I'm hoping... I need to know that he left, though. So I'm actually hoping I trap him, then he just leaves, because I'll never know if he's gone. I was actually... not excited, but when I heard the scratching last night, I go, okay, at least I know he's still in the house and he hasn't left, because you'll always wonder for the rest of your life, is the rat still here?
2: Yeah.
1: Yeah, of course. You need to catch this thing. Well, so you say never.
2: No. Maybe.
1: Crystal, when does he catch the rat, do you think?
2: She's on the phone. If he walks up the steps...
0: He can't get up the stairs without going on the sticky trap. But he is so big, I kind of wonder if he could just keep moving after he's stuck to the trap and just start.
2: Well, he's stuck on the
1: step. Just take the sticky trap with him?
0: Yes. He was big.
1: And then what happens if, like, he comes up the steps, he's got the sticky trap, he's stuck to it, then your dog comes over, your dog gets stuck to it.
0: Yeah, this would be very bad. I did touch the sticky trap.
1: You couldn't help yourself. You had
0: to
1: touch
0: it. It's sticky.
3: No, they're real sticky.
0: They're sticky, but like obviously I could pull my finger off. But the mouse, I don't know if you can pull it off, but it's not a mouse. This is a rat. A rat. Huge.
1: All right. Well,
0: I ground out his hole yesterday. I spent a lot of the day just filling up what I thought was his rat hole, just filling up with water till he's just, if there's other rats in there, nothing came out. So I drowned whatever was in there.
1: When do you think he catches this rat, Snitz?
4: Well, I hope never, but, you know.
1: You hope
4: I don't
1: never.
4: Like any of this, but I hope it gets away.
0: I will catch him and bring him to
4: away.
0: You.
4: No, you can have it, but I hope it gets away into the woods or whatever.
1: I say he's going to get this today. Oh. It sounds like he has so many traps set. By the time he wakes up tomorrow, I think you're going to catch this sucker. Do you go down there and look at the traps?
0: Oh, before I went to sleep, and the first thing I did when I woke up, and then I was like... Because I thought I heard a snap in the middle of the night, and I was like, I think we got him. But it was like 3:30. I was like, I don't want to deal with them right now. And I slept downstairs on the couch last night so I could be closer to the traps so that I could hear them if they go off, because I want to know. And something woke me up at 3:30, and I was like, I think I got him. And then this morning, I went and looked, and there was nothing.
3: When I get them on a mouse, like a mouse on a glue trap, I hear them before I know. I'll hear like, me, me, me, like some kind of squeaking happening because it's trying to call for help.
0: Really hope it's not on a glue trap. I hope it's the electrocution one because then it'll be instant.
1: So your girlfriend is sleeping alone upstairs.
0: Yes.
1: Is she okay with that or she doesn't want you up there to protect her in case the rat makes its way up to the bedroom?
0: She's fine because I said I was sleeping down here so I could be on rat watch.
1: All right, I've got to take a... Riley says those sticky traps are rough. I've seen them chew through their own legs to get out of them.
3: Yeah, they will, or so pull mean. Away, and you'll just leave a limb behind. It's pulling so hard.
2: That's so mean.
1: I've got to take a break. 866-YO-ROVER is our number. We'll be right back. Hang on.
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17: Meteorologist Jason Catarina from the William & Tarr Weather Center. Hurt in a car? Call William & Tarr. It'll be partly sunny and pleasant this afternoon with a high 75. Some clouds tonight, the low down to 60. Lots of clouds Wednesday with a high of 78.
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23: 92.5 KGB. Every morning show has a host. Ours just happens to have crapped his sweatpants while riding a scooter. Top that, Howard Stern. It's Rover's Morning Glory.
24: Speaking of Howard Stern, I saw that, what did I just read? I read that, I guess he had two channels on Sirius satellite radio, and they got rid of one channel. They laid off 50 people from his show. I go, 50 people?
25: I heard
24: what could you possibly have 50 people do?
25: Well, I heard there was about 100 that worked there.
24: 100 people?
25: Yeah.
24: What do they do?
25: I don't know if that's true.
24: What do they do?
25: I don't know.
24: I mean, it's a big operation. I didn't think 100
25: massive.
24: People.
25: Yeah.
24: 100 people. My God. Anyway, so they got rid of the second channel. He is now going to do a live show one day a week. Once a week.
26: So awesome. That's so awesome.
24: And what else did I... I guess that's it. That's all I know about it. But
26: oh, no, it's going to be on HBO, too.
25: Yeah.
24: Oh, that's right. Yeah. HBO Max
25: film,
24: or something.
25: They're
24: gonna,
25: yeah.
24: That one episode is going to be on HBO Max.
25: And usually he only works like 2 weeks a month. So he was doing 3 days... 2 weeks a month, and then he takes the whole summer off. So he hasn't been on for months. And I think he comes back soon.
24: So I know that they redid a deal with him recently, so they must have really drastically cut back what was being paid. And obviously, I wonder what that pay structure looks like now. One day a week.
25: And I think he has the Howard 100, like the... another channel. I think they got rid of that.
24: Is your brain, honestly, like, Is it working? Because I just said that.
25: Oh, I didn't know you said the one. Did you say that?
24: I see two channels. They got rid of one. I see. Oh,
25: which they do. And then they do
24: earlier
25: this.
24: Today, also, when we were talking about the Wheel of Fortune announcer, and she's like, I would have told the flight attendant. And they could have called the cops. Yeah. I go, Dougie, that's what I just said
0: that
24: happened.
0: That's the story.
24: That's exactly what happened. And she's like, she was confused. Like, really?
25: No, I wasn't confused. You said, that's what. No, it was. I said, anybody that's what
24: could
25: I was.
24: Anybody could go back and listen to that and they know that you were confused.
25: Okay. Have you stopped wearing that menopause bracelet? No, I'm just tired. I just got it.
24: Why are you so tired?
25: Jesus. I don't know. Just hanging out, doing nothing.
24: From this Oktoberfest?
25: Yes, I'm exhausted. Oh. Yeah. It's like doing Roverfest day after day after day. What? You don't sigh? You couldn't do half of what I do. There's no way you could do what I do.
24: What?
26: You should call out this weekend, Rover, and help.
25: No.
24: And did you have Carmen Angelo? Somebody said you had Carmen Angelo and Ashley the sales girl.
25: Ashley was there.
24: Yeah, she helped you out.
25: She was phenomenal.
24: Yeah?
25: She did great.
24: She talked the whole time?
25: Yes. She was leaning over the...
24: She does not stop talking.
25: She was leaning over the window.
24: Her and Crystal, they could become best friends.
25: Ashley was like, what's up, doll? What can I get you? Like, oh, you know what? Like, this is so good. Do you want some cinnamon sugar? Like, I love the black forest. It's so good. Do you want to add a little coffee to that? Yes. Like, she's phenomenal. Everybody loves her.
24: Do you know this Ashley girl? You ever talk to her?
25: Oh, yeah, I love Ashley. She's amazing. Mm-hmm.
24: Now, I'm just curious, because two people who talk so much... Crystal claims she doesn't talk very much, but she got very upset last time this came up.
25: Yes, she did.
24: But factually, she talks a lot. So, two people who both talk nonstop, can they actually be friends?
1: Yeah, I think so. Yeah.
24: Okay.
1: You find a rhythm while you're talking like that. My best friend and I both talk a lot, but there's a certain, we just have a certain way of doing it.
24: Okay. All right, so what happened to Carmen Angelo?
25: Carmen couldn't do it this past weekend, so this upcoming weekend, he's like, hey, oh, I can work Saturday. Mm. I don't know if I want him out there.
24: Why not?
25: Because this upcoming Saturday will be extremely busy.
24: Uh-huh.
25: Like,
24: and you don't think he could hack it?
25: The last day of Oktoberfest.
1: Scare people off.
25: No, I just think that I need people that are going to lock in. Like, that'll do the work. And he's going to
24: You could have,
25: be...
24: like, a special mini donut called the Clam Blaster, and he could serve
25: no.
24: that.
25: Ew. No.
24: Drizzle it with some weird juice.
25: Yeah.
1: He uses his fingers to make the whole entire cup.
25: Yeah. I'll pass on that. So I don't think I want Carmen coming out. I haven't told him yet, though.
24: Oh. Are you going to devastate
0: him? Oh, he's going to be sad.
24: Yeah.
25: He won't know. He'll probably forget.
24: Yeah.
25: So...
24: All right, let's see. The Aftermath is coming up on RMG Plus in just a few minutes. 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Scott wants to know, what did she actually pay Ashley for working the donut?
25: I have two people that are not on the schedule that I have to pay.
24: So you haven't paid her anything?
25: No, I have to look. I haven't paid anyone anything yet. So I have to get them all situated. But that's on my list of things to do.
24: You don't pay them right at the end of the night? No, you
25: absolutely
24: don't.
25: Not. Okay.
24: Well, absolutely not. Like, if I worked the donut truck, I'd expect to get paid at the end of the night.
0: You don't get paid working the donut truck.
25: She'll get paid.
24: Oh, really?
25: You know, you're coming out.
0: Everybody else gets to go.
25: You're coming out this weekend, right?
24: Jeez.
25: Charlie?
1: Everyone, is he getting paid?
0: Last time I went, you didn't pay me anything.
25: I gave you beer. Everyone asked, where's Snitzer? Where's his food truck? Like, I don't know. I don't know what he's doing. Like,
24: Poisoned Wang says, wait, so Doogie's not sick, so she's just coughing for no reason, Rover. Not,
25: my throat is, like, killing me. Oh, I need to go home and just not talk.
24: Uh-huh.
25: Mm. Not like sore throat, but it's just, I'm just raw from talking so much. I'm a schmoozer.
24: Did JLR show up? Someone wants to know, since Ashley from in sales was out there.
25: I posted on my Instagram story her out there with us. Yeah. And I was waiting for him to like get the Mary. We're going to the fairgrounds, but he didn't come. Mm. He didn't show up.
24: You know, it's too late. I wish somebody emailed me, but I just saw it. And they go, you know, Rover, when JLR comes back, now that you're back in studio, you should buy a devil costume, and you should just have like your devil horns and just be in there.
25: And not say anything.
24: And not say anything. Yeah. And see how long it takes.
1: In a red light. From underneath.
25: The screen behind him. They said make it flames behind you.
24: Peter Biolik says, Dougie needs to be tested for Alzheimer's.
25: Why is that?
24: Because you are so, like, you can't follow anything. You can't pay attention.
25: I'm tired, dude. I'm tired. I gotta go to bed.
24: I did see something about Alzheimer's. They have a new, I know I have to wrap it up, Dougie's getting antsy, but they have a new surgery, or like a surgical procedure where they can blast the toxic proteins out of your brain, and it will help you out. I guess they've done this on 2,000 people experimentally in China. So they might be able to reverse your dementia and your Alzheimer's.
25: Really?
24: But I did see, where is it? Here is a photo. This is, let's see, surprising early signs of dementia. Swearing. Do you know anyone that swears on the show a lot, Charlie?
26: Yeah, I was actually going to show you a video. Go for it. Yeah, but keep going.
24: Okay. Bad parking.
26: Oh, yeah.
24: Do you know anybody on the show that parks really poorly? Dressing scruffy. Can you just stand up for a second, Dougie, please, and face that camera right there, please, if you will.
25: I showered.
24: If you just stand up and... Let me just show you her outfit today is...
25: my Oktoberfest outfit.
24: Okay, so she has... take a step back, Dush. Back.
2: Basketball shorts.
24: Keep back, yep. She has size 3XL basketball shorts. Like,
26: I saw
24: Shaq couldn't even... Yes. Shaq would be like, hey, you got to take these back. These are too big. Are you for real, Dushy, with these shorts? And then she has on a size... it's got to be, it's, what is that, 2X? It's got to be 2XL, at least 2XL. On my worst, W-U-R-S, like nice. A bratwurst behavior. What size is that, Dougie?
25: Extra large.
24: No, it's not.
25: Yes,
24: it's
25: it is.
24: A Y. That's a Y. It's not an extra large.
2: Looks comfy.
25: It is. I'm very comfortable today, you dumbass.
24: I'm going to look at the tag.
25: You're getting turned on.
24: I'm going to get through all this.
25: Touching me.
24: Oh, it does say extra large.
25: Face all right. Buddy boy.
24: Wow. Well, it's absolutely huge. She's swimming in it.
25: I'm comfortable.
24: Having no filter?
25: What's that mean?
24: That's also another sign.
25: What's a filter?
24: Mm. Would you say that that's douchey?
26: Oh, yeah.
24: And giving out money. Mm. Now, that's one thing
2: that's next on the list, I guess.
1: Well, but when she bought those bracelets, so she's just spending giving out money to others.
24: Yeah. Maybe. But... Not to Ashley, who worked the donut truck. Sorry. She gets no money. All right, I got to wrap it up. The aftermath starts in about 10 minutes. They'll see you over there. And we will be back live tomorrow morning.
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1: Allie.
0: Good morning.
1: Appreciate everything you guys do there, giving us this good rock and roll music.
0: Of course.
1: Do me a favor.
0: Yeah.
1: How about hooking me up maybe with some Nirvana? Thank you. Appreciate you.
0: Got it for you next.
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Story dropped last week. One of the guys in Bad Wolves dropped out of the band because of a Dolly Parton cover. Now, the band had already done the Dolly Parton cover prior to Dolly passing away a couple weeks ago, but apparently the band didn't want to release it, but the label wanted to, and so he's just like, I'm out. Here's another one of their covers.

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1: It was a very exciting weekend of college football, opening weekend for college ball. 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
1: 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I'll tell you what that update is next.
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1: Jack Osborne confirmed last week that the script for the Ozzy biopic that they've been talking about since 2021, so well before Ozzy passed away, the script is finished and they are starting production immediately. No details about when it's coming out.

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1: At the end of October, Nickelback will be putting out their 11th studio album. Yeah, it comes out the day before Halloween. The song is from it. It's called Rattle the Cage.

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1: Former Fox Sports analyst Mark Sanchez was supposed to go to trial this week. He's opted to plead guilty instead. We'll talk about that next.

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0: Rover's Morning Glory, weekday mornings 6 to 10 on 92.5 KGB. Former Fox Sports analyst Mark Sanchez was supposed to go to trial this week from an October fight with a truck driver outside an Indianapolis hotel. But according to some records filed late last week, he's decided to plead guilty rather than go forward with that trial. I guess deciding that that would be more harmful to him than just pleading guilty and taking the punishment.
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1: Spider-Man Brand New Day finished again first at the box office. How many times in a row is that now? I think at this point, people are seeing it like for the second and third time. It's so blah.

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1: 3 weeks from tomorrow, Linkin Park is dropping their movie Unshatter. I see dropping it. They're putting it in theaters, so check your local listings. It'll be in some IMAX theaters, some regular theaters, and then perhaps depending on how well it does at the theater, they'll announce a streaming date sometime after that.

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1: NFL kickoff game is tomorrow. Yes, on a Wednesday, which is odd, but it's a rematch of this past Super Bowl between the defending champion Seahawks and the New England Patriots. Take place at Lumen Field in Seattle, and got a really cool halftime performance set up. I don't know if they're going to even show that on TV on the national broadcast, but I hope so. It includes surviving members of Soundgarden and Mike McCready of Pearl Jam, Taylor Momsen of Pretty Reckless. There's Pink Floyd.

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1: Well, Tesla's new Cybercab has joined its robo-taxi fleet. 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
1: 91-year-old man has become the oldest hiker to complete the Appalachian Trail. Dale Sanders finished that nearly 2,200-mile trek that starts in Springer Mountain, Georgia, and ends in Maine. And he actually had the record before. He held it at 82 years old, but then somebody broke it in 2022. So he's like, well, guess I'll just have to do it again.
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1: Scorpions announced that they are postponing all of their tour dates. What they're calling it is unforeseen circumstances, which can mean an even number of things. 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
1: There's a new trailer out for HBO's Harry Potter series. Looks phenomenal. First season will be based on J.K. Rowling's first novel coming out this Christmas. First

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Technically, it's still summertime for another, what, almost 2 weeks? Well, let's do this. Chili Peppers, it's snow.

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1: Well, we survived it. Labor Day weekend is done in the books. Now we got to wait till like Thanksgiving. Unless you get, maybe, do you get Veterans Day? That'll be up in November. And then we have either Columbus Day, Indigenous Peoples Day, however you celebrate that one. That's another one, but I don't think most of us get that off anymore. So now, eye on the prize. Halloween's coming, everything else, and you know what? Cash will be back in the month of October. Once I get definitive dates, I'll let you know so you can set yourself a reminder so you are ready.
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One more show this week. Wednesday is when Bon Jovi plays the final show at Wembley. They've got video up on their YouTube channel as well as their socials from this past weekend's first two shows.

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far away. 92.5 KGB Binghamton. This year, the NFL has a game in Mexico City, and these three sisters from Mexico are going to play the halftime. They are warning. This is New Rock. This is Kerosene.

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1: Green Day's been there and done that. 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It's Big Rig. We are set and ready to go. 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Hulu is where we will all watch it together. 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
1: Here's a pro tip. When you're at the airport, don't be cracking jokes about bombs, grenades, or anything else. We all know this, right? This is like, shouldn't even have to be said. It's been this way since I was a kid. Because terrorist threats, yada, yada, yada, right? That is unless you're Osneal Blanco Lopez, 52, who was trying to fly out of Miami International Airport. And when asked, hey, in your check-on bags here, do you have anything, batteries, anything, explosive devices? And he said, absolutely not. And then he said something in Spanish. And then he giggled because he thought, this girl, she don't know what I'm saying. Oh, yeah, she did. Spook. I mean, you're in freaking Miami. Everybody speaks Spanish. So she immediately hit the button, which dispatches police, the canine unit, and the bomb squad. What did he say in Spanish? I have a grenade. Yeah. Guess who's going to be on the no-fly list for a really, really long time? Guess who disrupted a lot of other people's flights who were just trying to get out because of a bomb scare in that terminal? Uh-huh. I mean, if there was an award for Jackass of the Year, this guy would get the of a lifetime.
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1: It'll be next year, but the new corn eventually will drop for us. It's going to be a minute. Last I heard, a Monkey was talking about it, saying they had a few more songs they had to finish writing and recording. They've been working in studios in Vegas and a couple of other spots in between popping in and out of the country for some tour dates. You know, feeding off the fans to get that energy, that hunger. Yeah, it's a big rig. It's AWOL Nation.

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1: Tonight is the night. The Foos opening up for AC/DC on this show because Taylor Momsen is in Seattle getting ready to sing for Soundgarden tomorrow night during the halftime show. Yes, Soundgarden, all original members, and then Taylor Momsen will play the part of Chris Cornell tomorrow night. That's why they're not in St. Louis tonight, because she is in St. Louis rehearsing today. Zeppelin with a big rig.

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1: Anxiously awaiting some good stuff from Metallica as they get ready for the Sphere here. Cannot wait, man. It's going to be such a hell of a show. It is Something Wicked. It is the newest from Breaking Benjamin on your ride home with the Rig.

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1: Tom Morello getting his Power to the People concert ready to go as it takes place there at Meriwether Post Pavilion in Columbia, Maryland on the 3rd of October. A lot of different artists are going to be there with him. Surge, Tanky, and the Foo Fighters are coming in for this one. Jack Black's going to perform. There is no Rage Against the Machine reunion, though. That's what's been said. That doesn't mean it couldn't happen, and they surprise everybody, but I would not be holding my breath.

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You're always in the need to know what's happening in the Southern Tier. 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

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Tonight is the night. If you haven't been watching the Veeps app, Five Finger Death Punch is showing their concert live tonight from Red Rocks there just outside of Denver. Dial it in. It is free to watch. It's Eye of the Storm. Over.

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Anytime you have something to say, you're listening, you know the Red Talkback mic is your new request line, right? 30 seconds or less. 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

0: 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Our boys in Theory of a Dead Man are back. They've got a new single out, which is called Winnebago, which for me, being a kid, traveling a lot of the country in the summers with my parents in our Winnebago, really brings back some memories, man. All of them good. Some really crazy times and some things that I'll never forget seeing in my lifetime.
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1: Serge Tankian will be one of the many artists performing at the Power to the People concert that Tom Morello has orchestrated there at Meriwether Post Pavilion in Maryland. 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
1: It's Stacy, and not 4/10s, but 4/8s. There's a lot of Americans that believe they could do their job in a four-day work week. I'm talking 32 hours a week. I don't know. That would mean that would have to be a very concentrated 32 hours a week to get some work done. Honor the companies you work for. 40 hours is their waste. Yeah. But when people were surveyed, they said if they got to choose the weekday that they would have off, Friday leads with like 55%. About half of that actually picked Monday.
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2: 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Thanks for hanging out. And a bunch of boxes falling down the stairs in reverse. 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
1: 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Always monitor traffic and weather conditions.
2: 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Also on the card is former WWE champion Jake Hager and the debut of former UFC heavyweight Chris Barnett. 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